Hayley here, butting in real quick. A magnitude 8.2 earthquake has struck in the Philippines. So New Zealand authorities are trying to figure out whether it has generated a tsunami that could affect the country. Currently, there's no tsunami warning for New Zealand. But if it has generated a big wave, it would be at least 10 hours away from us. So I'll update you once the officials give us some more updates. It's that.

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2: The Hits Concert World Tour.
0: We have just launched this. It is a brilliant giveaway. We've got four concerts: Olivia Dean in Vegas, Bruno Mars in London, Foo Fighters in Brisbane, and Ed Sheeran in LA. And Lonnie, we want to get you to one of these. Hello.
3: Hello.
0: Out of all of those, who would you be most excited to see?
3: I reckon you probably couldn't go past Bruno Mars in London.
0: Absolutely. London, incredible. But even seeing Bruno Mars there would be amazing.
3: Yes, sure, definitely.
0: Who would you take, Lonnie?
3: I'd probably have to take the husband.
0: Don't sound too enthusiastic. I'd probably have to take the hubby. Hey, best of luck. I'm getting you into the draw, okay?
3: Thank you very much.
0: That is no problem. And you've got three chances each day to win. 8 a.m, 12 p.m. and 5 p.m. We will play the cue. You call up. If you get yourself into the draw, you can see one of those incredible artists. And more details, of course, up at thehits.co.nz.
4: Me not working hard. Yeah, right. Picture that with a Kodak. 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

0: Hey, it's Maddie and PJ. We hope you had a great weekend. We're back this afternoon celebrating weirdos all around the country.
1: I mean, you and I are quintessential weirdos. So if there's
0: full-blown weirdos.
1: If there's something that you do in your life that's a little bit unique, text it through to 4487.
0: Am I a Weirdo returns to Savo from 3 on the Hits.

You're on the hits. We are now just over a week into winter. There is no shame in starting your winter hibernation. Maybe cutting back on some activities after school that you've got going on, after work, anything like that. It's a really good period to rest in winter. It's that.

0: It's Lifehouse on the Hits. It's Hayley with you. Credit cards are going to change. The 16-digit number on your credit card is going to be on its way out. Over the next few years, the card numbers will disappear entirely, and instead you'll get a one-time digital card number that you use for online shopping. So essentially your phone will replace your wallet. Fingerprints and facial recognition will be used to approve payments as well, instead of the big old fat long number. And this will cut fraud numbers down and also make payments more secure, which I think is a win-win, because the worst thing is when you go to do online shopping and you got to put that big 16-digit card number in and make sure you get it right too. So I'm all for it. Coming up, Train, Hey Soul Sister, I love this one. It's going to get stuck in your head soon on the Hits.
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2: 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I'm out of pain. From the 90s till now. I don't wanna be a love the hits.

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2: The Hits Alpha Quiz.
0: Yes, it's iconic. We've been doing it for years and people love to play along, usually yelling at the radio from their car. But you can have a crack this afternoon with Maddie and PJ. 4:45, you've got 10 questions to answer, 60 seconds to answer them in. All of the answers start with the same letter, so it's a little bit easier. And if you missed it on Friday, Kieran had a crack with the letter B.
3: Which American aerospace company manufactures the 737 and 787?
4: Boeing.
3: Which luxury British brand is famous for its trench coats and checkered pattern?
4: Burberry.
3: Which soft French cheese is known for its creamy interior and edible rind?
0: Yeah, she couldn't quite get it. Got 6 out of 10, had a good crack. But if you get all 10 questions right, you get $1,000 today with Maddie and PJ, 4:45 on the Hits.
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1: In this update, the National Emergency Management Agency says there is no tsunami threat for us in the wake of a 7.8 magnitude earthquake in the Philippines. It struck in Mindanao before 11:40 our time. The Labour Party's revealed its list for the November election, and there's no path back to Parliament for Greg O'Connor. Ohariu seat was disestablished in boundary changes. He failed in his bid to run in Wellington North, and now he's decided not to stand on the list. An extra 93 million litres of diesel storage tanks have been recommissioned at Marsden Point near Whangarei. They'll be ready when the first of two reserve shipments arrive in the next fortnight. Wellington Mayor Andrew Little says he's horrified at the $600,000 cost of the website for the capital's new library. One person is in a critical condition following a fiery truck crash that has closed State Highway 1 about 90 minutes north of Christchurch. That's news. In sport, Nelly Korda has won golf's US Women's Open, claiming her fourth major title. The world number one has prevailed by one shot at 9 under par after carding a 2 under final round at the Riviera Country Club in Los Angeles. Korda took the lead with a birdie on the 17th before sealing the title when her short par putt on the 18th circled the lip of the hole before falling in. Tomasi Thama has stepped down as head coach for the New Zealand men's seven side after the final event of the season in Bordeaux. Thama leaves the role, having both played and coached in over 100 World Series tournaments. And that is sport. I'm Raylene Ramsey.
2: The Hits, Dunedin weather with Heatco. Check out their Facebook page for amazing home heating specials. Cloudy skies and a few showers. We've got strong westerly winds, 7 the overnight low. Tomorrow mainly fine, chance of an early shower with strong westerlies and 13.
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0: It's that. Earlier on, we had a magnitude 8.2 earthquake that struck near the Philippines. They were assessing to see if there's a tsunami warning in New Zealand. They've just released the stats. There is no tsunami risk to the country. So good news. It's the hits.
1: Love is knowing the words to every song.

Sick season is just around the corner. Fair few people I know have had bad colds go through the family, so it might be the start of that dreaded sick season. Goodbye, sick leave.

You're on the Hibs. Hayley with you. If ever you miss a show and you want to catch up, if you go on iHeartRadio, which is the free app you can download, we've actually got Maddie and PJ, the podcast there, so you can catch up from all the best shit, best bits from the show. I meant to say that. That's another broadcasting complaint.

0: It's Three Doors Down on the Hits. We have added that one on the playlist, back on it, based on what you wanted to hear, because you decide the music that we play and everyone else that listens to the hits. And I love this text that has come through today. Hearing lots of new songs on the playlist today, guys. Just want to shout it out because you are so awesome. Banger after banger. Thank you. I love that. Speaking of bangers, Taylor Swift has given us a brand new song. I remember I loved you. I knew it. I knew you. And she's released this original song for the brand new Toy Story film, Toy Story 5. Can't believe there's been five now made. That is coming out in cinemas 18th of June. If you've got kids in your life that would love that, they will be fizzing over that one. Maroon 5 coming up with their biggest hit soon on the hits.
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0: We have just launched this. We are giving away tickets to four separate concerts all around the world. Olivia Dean in Vegas, Bruno Mars in London, Foo Fighters in Brisbane, and Ed Sheeran in LA. So you can listen out on the show between 8 a.m, 12 p.m, and 5 p.m. At those times, you'll hear the cue. 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Coming up just after 2, Gnarls Barkley, Crazy. It's back on the playlist, and it's very soon on the hits.
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10: In this update, the National Emergency Management Agency says there is no tsunami threat to New Zealand from a 7.8 magnitude earthquake in Mindanao in the Philippines. Otago Polytechnic has evacuated all staff and students as a precaution after an email bomb threat this morning. Police reportedly investigating similar threats across the country. Two people have been fined $1,000 each for breaching Northland's no-take fishing rules in Mimi-Whangata and Cape Brett. Military aggression continues in the Middle East, with Israel strikes on Beirut, followed by Iran firing on Israel. Fuel stocks are stable, with supply continuing to arrive as normal and 8 ships on the way. As of last Wednesday, we had 49.6 days of diesel in country or en route, 58.3 of petrol and 53.5 of jet fuel. That's news. In sport, tears are flowing for the world's best women's golfer after the biggest win of her career. Nellie Corders clinched a one-shot win at the US Women's Open in Los Angeles, her fourth major title. The American says she's overwhelmed.
11: I feel like I'm in a dream. I just can't even explain how much this means to me. Thank you all for coming out and cheering me on. It really brings tears to us.
10: Erica Fairweather and Lewis Clearbird will contest a combined 10 events as part of the 13-strong swimming squad named to represent New Zealand at this year's Commonwealth Games. Fairweather will race in 4 individual and 2 relays. Clearbird is adding the 200 metres freestyle. And that is sport.
12: The Hits Dunedin weather with Heatco. Check out their Facebook page for amazing home heating specials. Cloudy skies and a few showers. We've got strong westerly winds, 7 the overnight low. Tomorrow mainly fine, chance of an early shower with strong westerlies and 13.
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the hits. If you're seeing blood everywhere, not literally, but all over posters and the word on the telly, it's because it's National Blood Donor Week, where they are doing a big drive and push to get people to donate blood. So if you've got some spare time, actually, try get a bit of time off work. Your boss would have to be so cold-hearted to say no to giving blood. You put your feet up and have a bicky.

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0: You're on the hits, Dunedin. Hey, we're Callum and Pete, and we're back in the morning.
1: Our Concert World Tour has kicked off. Where would you go? London, LA, Las Vegas, or Brisbane? Jamie said she'd go to LA to see Ed Sheeran this morning. You can tell us tomorrow after 8.
0: And our biggest firewood giveaway ever. I'm going to tell you more details tomorrow morning here on the hits.

Aussie Late. That's if you want to stock up on Difflam or sore throat lollies to ward off the sick season, $250 to spend at Chemist Warehouse can be yours if you just rate the hits. Let us know what you think of our music. Text music, the word, to our number 4487.

0: Jimmy World on the hits. Maddie and PJ in just around the corner after 3 o'clock. They join me now. PJ, you saw something on the farm this morning.
1: Well, I think I did. The thing is, this thing is often classified as a bad omen. However, I think it's meant to be a good omen. And I wanted to know, have you seen an omen and what happened? And it could be good or bad. Text through to 4487.
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1: 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I can. I'm ignoring it.
2: 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We have tickets to Robbie Williams live in NZ. All you need to do is entertain us. So start texting us 4487. What do you think might entertain me and PJ enough to get your hands on that double pass?
0: Also, Uptown Funk, a song that is going to help get you through your Monday afternoon, is coming up soon on the hits. Let me
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0: It's Maddie and PJ and next. Just after 5 o'clock, we will let you know when to call and the number to grab a double pass for our concert world tour where you can see one of four brilliant artists on the other side of the world. It would be amazing. Have a great arvo. See ya.
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22: In this update, rural and remote schools will be getting major upgrades from $30 million going into the drinking water.

0: Doctor in Schools program. Nearly 230 sites will benefit, with work underway at 64. Tsunami waves have been detected at three coastal sites in Indonesia after a 7.8 magnitude earthquake in the Philippines' Mindanao this morning. There is no tsunami threat to New Zealand. Labour's announced its 2026 election party list, with first, second and third places going to Chris Hipkins, Carmel Cipollone and Barbara Edmonds. A man has been sentenced to community detention and $1,000 reparations for forging compliance documents for a North Shore fire hydrant install. National has made an election pledge to double funding next year for the Queen Elizabeth II Trust, which works on conservation. That is news. In sport, Serena Williams is explaining what's led to her return to the professional tennis level after almost 4 years away. The 23-time Grand Slam singles champion will play in the mixed doubles this week at London's Queen's Club. Last year, Williams said she definitely wasn't coming back. The 44-year-old saying what changed her mind.
1: Just talking to a few people and just chatting about different possibilities of just having fun and, you know, something a little bit different. And so just kept talking and talking. And then I was like, well, why not? For lack of a better explanation.
0: All Blacks head coach Dave Rennie can now devote his full attention to the job. He's guided Corbeil to the Japanese title with victory in the final against Kubota. And that's sport.
2: 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Cloudy skies and a few showers. We've got strong westerly winds, 7 the overnight low. Tomorrow mainly fine, chance of an early shower with strong westerlies and 13.
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5: Hello, happy Monday. How are you, Matthew Bruce McLean?
6: I've recovered. Friday, I'm not going to lie, was a struggle to get through.
5: You're feeling sorry for yourself.
6: Yeah, but we made it. We made
5: quiet
6: it.
5: Quiet weekend.
6: And
5: quiet
6: a very
5: weekend.
6: Quiet weekend was had.
5: Gorgeous. Me too.
6: Yeah, how are you? You had a few nights away from your kids last week. It must have been so nice to get back to them.
5: It was. Back to a bit of gastro.
6: Oh,
5: love that
6: great.
5: For me.
6: Of course.
5: Love that. But no, so nice to be home.
6: Is parenting ever just easy going, smooth sailing?
5: No, do you know what? Honestly, I think when you try and make plans, it's almost like the baby's like, aha, I see your plan. Now let me test you.
6: Yeah.
5: And that's just how it works. You just have to be ready to roll with the punches at any point.
6: Well done for getting through it.
5: We're back for another week, and we have got so much on the show this week, including coming up within the next 30 minutes, your chance to win a double pass to see Robbie Williams live in NZ. We've got tickets to the Auckland and Christchurch show. Now, there is going to be a cuticle play in the next 25 minutes, but you can start texting through to 4487 because we want to know if you can entertain us. Now, this is always risky on the radio.
6: Absolutely.
5: Can you make us laugh? Do you have a song?
6: Is there a fascinating story, just a simple story that's going to really tickle us?
5: Yeah. So if you think you could successfully entertain Maddie or myself this afternoon, text it through to 4487 or listen out for that cue to call. It'll play just before 3:30 with that double pass to see Robbie Williams live in Auckland or Christchurch. Coming up next, I know you're going to roll your eyes.
6: I already am.
5: I had a bit of an omen when I was driving out of our home today, and I need to get your thoughts on it when we come back in two songs after the weekend on the Hits.

0: It's 11 past three for your Monday afternoon with Maddie and PJ. Now, if you were listening to the show maybe a year ago-ish. Actually, I was on mat leave a year ago. Less than a year ago when I came back from mat leave.
1: It's irrelevant when it was. It just happened at some point last year.
0: At some stage since we've been on the air, I told a shite yarn and I'm about to have a part two to the said yarn, okay?
1: If it wasn't bad enough the first time, she's coming back for round two.
0: So I was telling you about how my mum was adamant that she had seen a Black Panther-like creature yes. on our property. We live rurally in the Wairarapa, and she was like, no, buddy, I'm so sure I saw it was far bigger than a cat. It was bigger than a cat, buddy. It was so big. It was just this big black cat, and it was down by the bridge because we cross this bridge over a river to drive out.
1: And so her mind immediately goes to panther because they're so infamous in New Zealand.
0: Well, we grew up in Canterbury, and to be fair, there were a number of sightings of the infamous Black Panther. So, you know, top of mind coming from Canterbury. But anyway, so that was a long time ago she said that. And, yeah, after a while we were like, okay, maybe, Mum, you didn't see anything, all right? This morning as I'm packing up the car.
1: Don't you dare.
0: I look out the right side of my eye and I right down by the bridge where Mum described her previous sighting, I see this black creature and I'm like, hang about. And so I sort of rub my eyes to check it's not a bit of dust. Sure enough, it's a black cat. And it's obviously big enough for me to see it from quite a way away. Sure. Was it a panther? Cannot confirm. But here's the devastating part, because I was like, Maddie's not going to believe me.
1: No.
0: I got to get out my phone and I zoom in to down by the bridge. Do you think I caught the panther?
1: No, you know.
0: It had gone. It evaded me. And now, honestly, two of us in the family look absolutely nuts.
1: Yeah, you and your mum, which is...
0: Yes. Go figure. If two people in the family were to see imaginary creatures, it'd be mum and
1: your
0: I.
1: Mum.
0: But then it got me thinking, because, okay, regardless of the size, it was definitely a black cat.
1: Sure.
0: I know that some people have quite firm beliefs around whether you see a black cat, it's bad luck. However, I'm sure it's actually good luck.
1: Mm-hmm.
0: And it's like when people say, oh, the 13th, unlucky for some, it's lucky for me. I've always believed that a black cat is a good omen. And also, around that bridge, as we were driving into the hospital when I was going into labour with our firstborn, Charlie, a deer popped up, like right on that bridge. And it's the Bridge of Omens. I know this sounds crazy. And then with our second baby, BJ saw a deer on the same day just before I went into labour. It's a sign.
1: So are you saying you are expecting something to happen because you saw the black cat today? You think it's an omen of something about to happen?
0: Well, a couple of questions. Can you clarify for me if a black cat is good luck or bad luck? Just put that one to bed. And then I want to hear your stories on what happened after you saw the omen. So maybe it was a well-known good omen, a well-known bad omen.
1: Well, I will say friends of mine who were going through IVF treatment went to Mexico to get the treatment done, and they were the day of the treatment. They went for a sunrise walk along the beach and they saw a turtle laying its eggs. If that's not, I mean, you know me.
0: Stop it.
1: I roll my eyes at most things,
0: nah.
1: But even that, I thought, no, that's an
0: omen.
1: That's
0: beautiful.
1: That's an omen.
0: Oh my God. Okay, so look, it could be a good omen, it could be a bad omen, but 0800 the hits, or you can text us 4487, our favourite call. We're going to hook you up with something from our Chemist Warehouse shelf. But what was the good or the bad omen? And what happened afterwards? And also, is a black cat good or bad luck? Just asking for a friend. You're on the hits.

0: You're on the hits, Dunedin. Hey, we're Callum and Pete, and we're back in the morning.
1: Our Concert World Tour has kicked off. Where would you go? London, LA, Las Vegas, or Brisbane? Janie said she'd go to LA to see Ed Sheeran this morning. You can tell us tomorrow after 8.
0: And our biggest firewood giveaway ever. We're going to tell you more details tomorrow morning here on the hits.

0: past three on the hits for your Monday afternoon. You're with Maddie and PJ, and we're talking omens. Did you have a good or a bad omen, and what happened afterwards? This morning, after my mother first witnessed, well, she claims that she witnessed a large, large black cat on our property down by the bridge last year. I finally reckon I saw it this morning. Now, was it panther-sized? Possibly not. But it was pretty sizable. Maybe like a man-coon at least.
1: Yeah, that's probably what it was.
0: Possibly. But I wasn't close enough to make a fair enough judgment. When I went to get my camera out, it had gone.
1: Okay.
0: Making it even more mysterious. But people do talk about black cats often, and they tie them in with magic and superstition. Often people think that they're bad luck. I'm so sure they're actually a sign of good luck.
1: We've had so many texts about this. Someone
0: Thank
1: said
0: you.
1: Black cats are historically protectors and shield from negative energy. People then made them out to be evil as more excuse to burn witches because they were like wise, educated women.
0: Yes, so they are actually good.
1: What about this, though? Someone texted through to 4487. As a kid, we lived on a main road and had two black cats. One woman driving was so superstitious, and when the poor cat ran across the road, she ran over him.
0: Oh, my God.
1: I think on purpose to get rid of the bad omen.
0: Is the cat okay?
1: The cat lived. The cat.
0: Oh, God. I was like, Maddie, don't tell that story unless it's a happy ending. Oh, wait, under the hits. DB, welcome in. Happy Monday. How are you?
2: Yeah, not too bad.
0: All right, tell us about your omen.
2: I had a situation where I pulled over because a black cat came out in front of my car, and as I stopped at the intersection, if I'd carried on going, I would have had a truck T-bone my car and take me out completely.
1: What?
2: And that was one of three instances where I avoided it because a black cat stopped me from getting hit somewhere.
0: What?
1: Wait, did the truck run a red light or something, DB?
2: Yeah, it went straight through a red light.
1: No.
0: Oh my
1: way.
0: God, DB, that's insane. You should buy a black cat. Have a black cat. I feel like they're your friends.
2: I have had two black cats myself.
1: Oh,
0: oh well, there you go. Yeah. Oh my God, that's wild.
1: Good omen
0: told you,
1: for DB.
0: Told you they were good. All right, let's go to Jody joining us on 0800 The Hits. Jodes, what was the omen and what happened after?
3: My omen was we were having a blood test to see if I was pregnant after an IVF treatment.
0: Oh.
3: And we had to drive like 40 minutes to go and get the blood test. And on the way out, we had a rainbow. And then coming home from the blood test, we had a double rainbow. And
0: surely.
3: Turned out, yeah, a couple of hours later, I found out I was pregnant with our son.
0: Oh, don't. You're going to make me cry today, Jody. I'm not ready.
1: We got a text from PJ this afternoon, Jody, saying, I'm vulnerable today. So you've got to set her off. You've got
0: there
1: to set
0: it is.
1: Her off.
0: There's the tears. Hey, Jody, thank you so much for your call. We're going to send you out something from our Chemist Warehouse shelf.
3: Oh, thank you.
0: You are more than welcome. And coming up next, don't go anywhere because we want you to entertain us. Obviously, Robbie's got his song, Let Me Entertain You. Can you entertain Matty and I?
1: I'm calling it now. It's got to be good. I'm not giving away any pissy tickets.
0: To be honest, I'm skeptical for our first day. You can start texting through 4487 or 0800 The Hits when you hear that cuticle right after Sublime.

0: Langley. Choosing Texas on the heads. It's just gone 3:30.
1: The Hits brings you Robbie Williams, the Britpop Tour.
0: You can feel the energy already. There's something so electric about Robbie, isn't there?
2: He is unbelievable.
0: Was he?
2: Don't. Some conversations are private off-air conversations and we don't need to talk about
0: that conversation. He's a very attractive man. Maddie thought so when he was younger. Anyway, okay, two shows. Tuesday, 24th of November at Eden Park in Auckland. And, of course, this is going to be iconic, at One New Zealand Stadium in Christchurch on Saturday, 28th of November. So we want to sort you out with a double pass to one of these shows. Now, we know it's risky territory, the first day we ever do competitions like this, but we want to try and set the bar high because you need to entertain us. If you successfully entertain us, you will win a double pass.
2: Does that mean if they don't, we don't give them the double pass?
0: Well, are you going to be savage? Am I going to be savage? Do you have it in you to reject?
2: We're both people pleasers. But please do try and entertain us.
0: Please try your best, okay? All right, Sarah is up first. Hello, Sarah. Welcome.
3: Hey, how are you?
2: Very well.
0: Okay, yes, now good. You've got a funny story for us, is that right?
3: Well, it is kind of funny. It could have been a disaster, but it was funny because all the neighbours ended up out the front of our place picking up all the river stones. The kids years ago filled up the swimming pool on the deck and they were secretly filling up after school when their dad told them not to. And so the deck collapsed. It went straight through the deck into the garden.
2: Wait, the whole pool did?
3: Stones down the front. It just was a mini tsunami and it just flooded everywhere. And all the neighbours came out with their wheelbarrows and helped us get it off the road. But yeah, lucky no one was injured, but... it was an insurance job. And
2: so wait.
3: Yeah, the kids never did it again.
2: No. So, pool gone, deck gone,
3: yeah,
2: stones everywhere.
3: Much. Yeah. But yeah, it was so cool because all the neighbours were out the front, you know, with their wheelbarrows. And it, yeah. And my partner's a painter, and so his paint cans and everything were down the road as well. So. But days later, the neighbours were bringing us back all the stuff that had, you know, disappeared.
2: Would have been finding it for months.
0: What a show of camaraderie, though, from everyone, you know, helping out, coming out to have a look.
3: Oh, yeah. Everyone just was like, because it was like this huge, humongous sound, you know. My partner got a fright because he was hanging out the washing and all he heard was this crack. And I was inside, so I all heard the crack as well. But, you know, we had no idea what it was. But lucky no one was in it. But yeah.
0: Sarah, you are the first caller for our Let Me Entertain You competition. Maddie, are you entertained?
2: Let's do it. Let's give it to her.
3: Oh, wow, really? Oh, wicked. Oh, that's so cool.
0: Double pass coming your way, Sarah.
3: Thank you so much. That's awesome. Yay.
2: Congratulations. Yay. Go have a great time at Robbie. He's going to be amazing.
3: It'll be great. I'd love to see him live. It'll be amazing. Thank you so much.
0: You are so welcome, Sarah. Well done.
2: So that's the bar to beat. If you think you can entertain us to that level or better... Start texting through to 4487 because we've got more opportunities this week.
0: And you can get creative.
2: Absolutely.
0: You can do a full-blown song 100%. And dance. You can do maybe an impersonation. We might take impersonations. Jokes, riddles, whatever it is. Another chance for you to entertain us for your chance to win a double pass to Robbie tomorrow after 3.
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1: Maddie and PJ
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0: Happy Monday. It is just gone 20 to 4 with Maddie and PJ.
2: Up next, our people's poll. And it's a very simple question today. Is it okay or do you enjoy going to the movies by yourself?
0: You can weigh in on Facebook and Instagram. The Hits Drive with Maddie and PJ. This is Maroon 5 on the hits. I'm out.

0: Taylor Swift on the hits with Maddie and PJ. It's 12 to 4 and coming up after 4 o'clock, Am I a Weirdo returns. Is there something you do that's a little strange and you think, I might be the only person doing this? Don't feel ashamed. Instead, text it through to 4487 and we could weigh in after 4. The people's poll, the people's poll. Everybody come together, it's the people's poll. In the meantime, our man of culture is off to another film tonight.
1: Well, potentially. Look, sometimes we're very lucky in this job. We get invited to the odd little movie screen.
0: Do we? I haven't.
1: Well, my love, I'm sorry. They're not doing premieres of movies and masters.
0: I beg your pardon. Wash your mouth out.
1: Yes, I got invited. The issue, as you can both attest to, is my follow through at replying to emails.
0: Not great.
1: Not great.
0: Yeah.
1: So then I realized this was actually a movie I really would love to go and see, but I'd missed the opportunity to RSVP for a double pass to go and see it. So I emailed the lady at the production company and I said, look, I'm so sorry I missed the opening for the RSVP, but I would love to come and see it. If there are any spare seats, let me know. She came back and said, yes, I can get you in. One ticket. So it's tonight and now I have to decide, do I go to the movies by myself?
0: See, okay, this is different. A premiere feels more like an event, right? And it's kind of a bit more flashy. Mm-hmm. There might be drinks on offer. It's a bit more of a social event.
1: Yeah.
0: Whereas going to the cinema in the daytime, I feel like happy days. Like, I would happily go.
1: Would you?
0: Alone. That actually sounds blissful. Yeah, I reckon I would.
1: Have you?
0: Can't remember. But I like the idea right now.
1: Producer Sarah, though, this is your worst nightmare. You would never go to the movies.
2: How am I supposed to be like, okay, where's that guy from? And, oh, he's cute. And, wait, why are they mad at them? And who am I going to share my popcorn with?
1: Maybe you should go alone, because asking all those questions in the middle of a movie, very annoying.
2: Yeah, true.
0: I definitely think it is better. I think the superior option, the most enjoyable way to go to the cinema is with a plus one. But I'm not saying I wouldn't. I'm not like opposed to it.
1: I'll never forget when I was maybe like form one, the Babysitter's Club movie came out. I really wanted to go and see it, but I was too embarrassed to tell people that I wanted to go and see it. So I went to the movies by myself, and then I walked in, and who did I run into? All of the popular boys who I think were going to, like, Will Smith's Independence Day or something, and they were like, what are you going to see? You seeing Independence Day? I was like, no, Babysitter's Club.
0: Yeah. Is your voice broke? Oh, Maddie, that's a core memory. That's a core trauma memory. Are you okay?
1: I'm fine. I'm in a good movie. Good movie.
0: All right, weigh in on our people's poll on Facebook or Instagram or text us now to 4487. Are we doing movies at the cinema alone? This is Linkin Park.

0: It's Linkin Park. You're on the hits with Maddie and PJ. Nearly four for your Monday. The people's poll,
1: everybody come together, it's the people's poll. All right, Dominic Bowden. Nearly four for your Monday.
0: That's because I nearly repeated myself. I realised I'd already seen Maddie and PJ. All right, so welcome to our People's Poll. Today, we're talking about going to the movies solo. Maddie is contemplating whether he goes along to a movie premiere tonight by himself or if he just goes home. This is a great text from Brooke, who said, oh my gosh, as a mum of two, my ultimate day when feeling a little overstimulated and I'm about to have a full menti bee, I actually take myself to the cinema, middle of the day. It is absolute bliss. Feel so zen picking them up from school afterwards.
1: I love that.
0: There you go.
1: Someone else said, had my

0: on the other end of the spectrum just going to like a drama and crying your little eyes out all by yourself?
1: All right, well, if we look at our overall results on our Instagram poll, we asked the question, is it okay to go to the movies by yourself? 73% of people said absolutely.
0: Yeah, and I would love to know what people thought maybe 10, 15 years ago. I feel like there's so much more acceptance around just people doing activities on their own now. Like, take yourself out for dinner.
1: Yeah.
0: Take yourself out for a little coffee.
1: Yeah. Totally. Someone did just say the premier organisers are doing Maddie a solid by squeezing them in after the RSVP day had closed. You've got to take them up on the offer. That is true. That is true.
0: That is true. Be a good man, Maddie. Are you going?
1: I'm going by myself. I'm going by myself.
0: Yeah, it's just gone 4-4. Am I a Weirdo? Coming up in the next 15 on the Hits.
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2: In this update, buildings have collapsed in the Philippines after a 7.8 magnitude earthquake in Mindanao and aftershocks over magnitude 6. There's no tsunami threat for New Zealand, but warnings have been issued for neighbouring areas. The Christchurch Council entity that owns Littleton Port Company says it isn't entertaining speculation it could land in foreign hands. The Maritime Union's warned a global operator is negotiating on managing operations for coming decades. Sir Dave Dobbin has opened up on his battle with Parkinson's disease, saying despite sometimes struggling to put a sentence together, he still has new song ideas. Police are asking people in Christchurch's Woolston to check their properties for 81-year-old Valerie Hargrave, who's been missing 4 days. She was wearing a pink cardigan, is about 160 centimetres tall, of small build, and walks with a shuffle. That is news. In sport, an unsurprising prediction from inside Chiefs camp, Wallace Setiti's Super Rugby season is likely over. The All Blacks loose forward was taken to hospital during the Chiefs' qualifying final win over the Reds after a head knock that left him shaking on the ground. He's been cleared of any serious issues and is at home recovering. Chiefs assistant coach David Hill says the concussion protocols will ensure Setiti's safety.
3: The seriousness of the situation will, they'll just make the right decision for Wallace. You know, with 2 games to go, potentially, I don't think he'll be coming back.
2: Nellie Korda survived a heart-and-mouth moment to clinch a one-shot victory at golf's US Open. Women's Open, that is. The world number one sealed her fourth career major crown.
4: 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Check out their Facebook page for amazing home heating specials. Cloudy skies and a few showers. We've got strong westerly winds, 7 the overnight low. Tomorrow mainly fine, chance of an early shower with strong westerlies and 13.
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5: Good afternoon. Welcome into your Monday with Maddie and PJ. You're a busy little boy getting around some sports yesterday, McLean.
6: Sports.
5: Yeah. Yes. No, you're at the netball?
6: I was. I went the Northern Stars versus the Southern Steel in Auckland.
5: Yeah, of course, for the ANZ Premiership. Now, you've just been giving away all these little phrases that pay. $150 up for grabs. Do you reckon anyone was listening to you?
6: I think lots of people were listening because it was a busy, busy night at the netball last night and I gave you a phrase if you were there. Do you remember it?
5: Okay, text the phrase to 4487 and we could be hooking you up with $150 cash later in the show. But coming up next, we need to unite the weirdos of New Zealand. And to be honest, we need some more submissions. We've got we've had quite a few food related ones. And I think we need to go more niche, more bizarre, more quirky.
6: Yep.
5: Is there something you do that's a little bit strange and you're a bit embarrassed? We don't want you to feel embarrassed. We want you to realise there's a whole army of you out there doing the same thing.
6: What is the weirdest thing you do? And let's see if other people do it too.
5: Okay, so text us now, 4487. We're going to come back with another week of Am I a Weirdo next? This is Olivia Rodrigo. It's Driver's Licence on The Hits.

0: street. Yeah, you said forever, now I drive alone past your street.
1: Love. Every song you love in one place.
2: Love.
1: Love the hits.
2: The hits.

0: Shaboozy. It's 11 past four on the Hertz for your Monday with Maddie and PJ.
1: Am I a weirdo?
0: Oh, you never let us down. I said, oh, come on, guys, come through with some goodies. I said, we've had too many food ones. Let's get really quirky. Let's get really specific on something that you do that you think you may be the only person in the country to do this.
2: We have had some great last-minute submissions, and you can always get in touch with us with yours. We had one about a pebble, which maybe we might save till next week.
0: I think we should save it for next week.
2: Yeah.
0: In the meantime, we need to pick the brain of this person who has texted through to 4487. They said, hey, team, I have to turn back to where I started from. So, for example, if I turn left to pick something up, I have to turn right to then untangle myself afterwards. I need some clarification. We've actually got Hemi, who texts through on the line. Hemi, welcome to the show.
3: Hi, guys, how are you?
2: Welcome, you little weirdo.
3: I absolutely agree.
0: All right, Hemi, talk us through it. How long have you been doing this for? And just tell us exactly how this plays out in your daily life.
2: Logistically, talk us through it.
3: Okay, cool. I've been doing it for as long as I can remember. I don't know, it's just a thing. If I, for instance, if I'm sitting on the couch, I get up and say, turn left and go to the jug and make a coffee.
2: Yep.
0: Yeah.
3: I have to then turn back right to go back the way I come from, because I feel if I turn left and do a complete 360, I'm sort of winding myself up or getting tangled up. Yeah, I don't know.
0: So it's like invisible, kind of like a stretchy string or something. Like
3: Yeah, exactly. If you imagine like holding a rubber band top and bottom and twisting and pushing it, I feel like that's sort of what's happening.
0: Hear me, that must be... In all seriousness.
2: Painful.
0: Yeah.
3: It is. It takes a lot of admin, a lot of work.
2: Do you get
3: the... I just can't shake it. I have to do it. I just feel like I'm...
2: Yeah.
3: I keep going in one direction, I'm just getting myself tangled up.
2: So. Do you forget, though, sometimes? Like, say you turn left to go to the jug, then do you get to the jug and you're like, wait, did I turn left or did I turn right?
3: Oh, that's the worst part. So if I get back to the couch, say, and I've done a complete 360, I'll do a complete 360 turn before I sit down.
0: Oh, my God, Hemi, you sound like my kind of person.
2: I feel like
0: you and I would get along really well, Hemi. What about, like, in social situations?
2: If Hemi's, Hemi's like, I don't want to be like you, Paige.
3: Not subtly, I'm not. Sort of, you know, behind the scenes. Yeah, so.
0: Hemi, thank you so much for opening up to us. For Am I a Weirdo? What a beautiful human being.
2: This is
0: what I love about the show. I love that people feel that they can talk to us.
2: Totally.
0: About your weird little things that you do.
2: And Hemi, we're going to send you something from our Chemist Warehouse shelf, all right?
3: Oh, awesome. Thanks. I appreciate it, guys.
2: Thanks, Hemi.
0: But, we need to see if he's alone.
2: Yeah. We are now going to put it to a jury vote, Hemi, to ask the question, are you a weirdo or not? Are you okay with us doing that?
3: Absolutely. I'm looking forward to the feedback.
0: All right, Hems. Thank you so much for getting in touch with us now on 0800 The Hits. Is Hemi alone? Okay. Are you also doing this where if you walk in one direction, you then need to walk the other way so you're not entirely tangled up? 0800 The Hits. Or you can text us 4487. But yeah, we need you to weigh in. Are you a weirdo, Hemi, or is he not a weirdo? So vote now on 0800 The Hits, and we'll come back with your jury next after Nickelback.

0: Nickelback on the hits. You're with Maddie and PJ. We've got a double pass to give away to see Disclosure Day out in cinemas this Thursday. We're getting a lot of surprising support on the text machine 4487. We've just had Hemi on the line talking about what he does for Am I a Weirdo. So essentially, if he goes in one direction, then he has to turn the other way to make sure that he doesn't get one big giant knot.
1: Yes.
0: Is that right?
1: Yeah, so if he turns left to go into the kitchen, to get back to the couch, he then has to turn right. He can't do another left-handed turn.
0: Yeah, so we've actually got a bunch of techs supporting Hemi, but they can't come on to talk right now, and we want him to not feel alone. So weigh in on 0800 The Hits. Weirdo or not a weirdo for your chance to win that double to see Disclosure Day. And we'll come back right after Lewis Capaldi with Forget Me. It's just gone 19 past four on The Hits with Maddie and PJ.
1: Sorry.

0: Capaldi on the hits with Maddie and PJ. It's just gone 23 past four.
1: Am I a weirdo?
0: Okay, we had Hemi on the phone before from Christchurch revealing what he does for Am I a Weirdo this week. He said, I have to turn back to where I started from. So if I turn left to pick something up, I have to turn right to untangle myself afterwards. I just feel like this must get really tricky.
2: Well, you just have to constantly be reminding yourself of which way you turn. I mean, I'd forget.
0: It's like literally this kind of string in your head all day. What if you zone out? I zone out all the time. And then I'll be like, oh my God, where's the string at?
2: I loved Hemi and I didn't necessarily, I mean, it's a hard one because I really resonated with Hemi, but it is kind of an odd thing to do, isn't it?
0: You loved Hemi. You think the actual action is weird.
2: Yeah.
0: I loved Hemi and I also resonated with what he did. I get it. But we want you to vote on 0800 The Hits, weirdo or not a weirdo. Linda's joining us first. G'day, Linda. What are your thoughts?
3: Good afternoon. Well, I just want to know, so if he goes for a walk around the block, does he then go it again the other way?
2: Yeah, that's a really good question. Yeah. So if he goes out of his...
0: When he's driving on the road?
2: Yeah.
0: Like, would he have to go back if he turns left up a street? Would he then have to go right where he came out of?
3: I guess... To work and then do it a second time a different way.
2: Yeah, I guess Linda, if he did say he went out his driveway, turned left and did a loop around the block, as long as he then got back to the driveway and turned right to go in the door, maybe that would untangle himself?
0: Because he wouldn't have overlapped.
2: Yeah.
0: As long as he's not overlapping?
3: The whole block again.
2: So you think weirdo, Linda?
3: Yes, I'm sorry.
2: Yeah.
3: Yes.
0: Oh, okay. Guys, come on, hear me. Thank you for weighing in, Linda.
2: Someone's texted through to 4487 and said, oh my God, I've done this since I was a kid, not a weirdo at all. I thought I was the only one.
0: And this is why we do this segment, to make you feel less alone. Now, Amy has called through. Amy, weirdo or not a weirdo?
4: Not a weirdo. I definitely resonate and I do something a little bit similar.
0: What do you do?
4: So for me, if I'm washing my hair, so you're facing the water, and then you turn around so that you can rinse your hair off.
2: Yep.
4: I have to turn back the other way. So if I'm turning right to rinse my hair, I have to turn left back to face the water again. I can't do another turn the same way. I don't know what it is, but it's a little weird quirk.
0: Amy, is it only in the shower that you do this?
4: I think so. It's just that one specific thing. Yeah.
2: So you can resonate with Hemi then?
4: Absolutely.
2: Not a weirdo?
4: Not a weirdo.
0: Not a weirdo. We love to hear it. And honestly, if we're going by the text machine and overall vote, I think not a weirdo is the winner.
2: Well done,
0: I'm
2: Hemi.
0: I'm so happy for Hemi.
2: Well done, Hemi.
0: I'm a soft spot for Hemi. That is Am I a Weirdo for this week. If you've got any submissions, text them through now to 4487. Haven't heard this sexy banger in a while.
2: I love the song.
0: Santana, Rob Thomas on the hits.

0: Harry Styles, you're on the Hits with Maddie and PJ. 27 minutes to 5. And do you know what would make our Monday so much better? Is if we were to give away 4 tickets to see Post Malone live. Wouldn't that be good?
1: I'm here for it.
0: So another chance coming up with our Alpha Quiz inside the next 13 minutes. In the meantime, a while back I told you, Maddie, that for Mother's Day, and you were quite sceptical about this move from my husband, he gave me a sourdough starter kit.
1: I mean, the thing about it was I thought it was a lovely idea for someone that has not time and time and time again proven that they shouldn't be allowed to bake in the kitchen.
0: Well, I started my little sourdough starter thing and I put her in a cup. She has a name.
1: What's her name?
0: Lily. I actually could have done better. I could have come up with something witty, but I wasn't really feeling fresh on the day. So Lily, I sort of started her maybe nearly 2 weeks ago, maybe 10 days ago. Oh my God, I've been so bad. So you're meant to feed them, right? Like it's an actual living organism.
1: What do you feed it? Her.
0: Her. So you have to empty it out every day. You like take out 100 grams of the starter and then you add in another 100 grams of flour and then water. Oh. And then it rises and then you do that every day.
1: This is not made for you.
0: Well, okay, so here's the problem because I've started getting quite competitive. Our neighbours also got a sourdough starter kit at the same time. Like, literally, it was a Mother's Day gift for them. However, they've already made, like, 2 or 3 loaves. BJ's like, how's the starter going? And I'm like, well, I don't think she's ready to go. And he's like, Josh has already made 3 or 4 bloody loaves. You've got to up your game. And then I went to Josh's yesterday, and he's like, do you want a slice of my sourdough? And I tried it, and I was like, right, this is on. We are on. And so I need to make my first loaf, Maddie. I've got to make the best sourdough in the world.
1: So how come he's made 4 and you've made none?
0: Well, I think we're following different instructions. I don't know. His sourdough starter looks a lot different to mine.
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0: All right, 21 to 5, and as we said before, it would make our Monday to hook you up with some Post Malone tickets.
1: Yeah, if you want to get four, all you need to do is answer 10 quiz questions in 60 seconds with our Alpha Quiz. 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
0: That cuticle coming up after fun, and Janelle and A on the hits.

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0: Ray, you're on the Hertz with Maddie and PJ. It's just gone 13 to 5.
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0: Okay, come on! We can give these four tickets to Post Malone in Auckland away this afternoon. I reckon the quiz is easier-ish today, it's because I did well.
3: Yeah.
0: I did well in it, which is our barometer.
3: PJ's our bar, and PJ, you got a 10 out of 10 today.
0: Hey, well, let's not say that, because then if people fall short, that makes them not feel great about themselves, that I beat them. But we have got Izzy joining us this afternoon. Izzy, big Post Malone fan, am I right?
4: Yeah.
0: Okay. All right. Well, Izzy, how this works is you get 10 quiz questions, 60 seconds. You can pass and come back to it at the end if there's time on the clock. We'll take your first answer only. And today, all of your answers need to begin with the letter E for elephant. Okay?
4: Yeah, okay.
3: You got this, Izzy. Let's do it. I believe in you.
0: All right, Izzy. I believe in you too. 60 seconds on the clock and your time starts now.
3: Which entrepreneur leads companies like SpaceX and Tesla?
4: Oh, Elon Musk.
3: Which Scottish capital hosts a world-famous arts festival every August?
4: Edinburgh.
3: Which 1982 Spielberg film features a stranded alien who wants to phone home?
4: Oh, pass.
3: Which British singer is known for Lights and Love Me Like You Do?
4: Elvis Presley?
3: Which airline is based in Dubai and known for luxury service?
4: Emirates.
3: Which long-running medical drama launched the career of George Clooney?
4: Ball pass.
3: Which online marketplace began as AuctionWeb in 1995?
4: eBay.
3: Which country is home to the Sphinx?
4: Pass.
3: What is the first name of the famous American author Hemingway?
4: Pass.
3: What large flightless bird is native to Australia?
4: An emu?
3: Just in the nick of time.
0: Hey, you got some really good answers in there, Izzy. Let's go back and see how you went out of 10.
3: The entrepreneur for Tesla and SpaceX.
0: Elon Musk.
3: The Scottish capital.
0: Edinburgh.
3: The 1982 Steven Spielberg film.
0: E.T. Phone Home.
3: E.T.
0: Yeah.
3: The British singer with Lights and Love Me Like You Do.
0: Ellie Goulding.
3: The airline based in Dubai.
0: Emirates, well done.
3: The long-running medical drama.
0: That was ER.
3: The online marketplace.
0: eBay.
3: The country home to the Sphinx.
0: Egypt.
3: The first name of American author Hemingway.
0: Ernest.
3: And the large flightless bird native to Australia.
0: Emu, which takes you to 5 out of 10. Well done, Izzy.
4: Thank you.
3: Thank you for playing. Hey, unfortunately, not the tickets today, but we really appreciate it.
4: That's okay. Thank you.
0: You have a great rest of your Monday, Izzy, and that means they are still on the line tomorrow morning when Alpha Quiz returns at 7:45. All you have to do is listen up that cue to call, get 10 quiz questions correct, and 4 tickets to see Post Malone. They could be all yours. This is Fall Out Boy, just gone 9 to 5 on the Hertz with Maddie and PJ.

0: It's Fall Out Boy on the Hits. Nearly five for your Monday with Maddie and PJ. I'm on the air thanks to Chemist Warehouse, the home of big brand fragrances at the lowest prices every day.
1: Speaking of, I had a bit of a miscommunication when I went into Chemist Warehouse earlier. I went to buy my Musashi.
0: Your electrolytes.
1: Musashi. But I also needed to get some electric toothbrush heads, you know. Some new ones.
0: Replacements.
1: Yeah. So I went to the first Chemist Warehouse, which is closest to us, and they had the Musashi, but they didn't have the heads. So I bought the Musashi, and then the guy said, oh, I've had a look. They've got the heads at the other Chemist Warehouse just around the corner. So I trotted on down there, and then I walked in, but I already was holding the Musashi, and I was so...
0: Oh, no!
1: And I didn't have a receipt with me, and I was so worried that someone was going to assume that I'd stolen these things of electrolytes that I immediately went up to a woman to try and explain myself, but the woman was not following me at all, because I said, I'm so sorry, I've come from the other Chemist Warehouse. I did buy these, I don't have the receipt, and then she goes, well, we can't return them without a receipt, sorry. And I was like, no, I don't want to return them, I just wanted to let someone know that I have already bought these so that someone doesn't think that I'm stealing them. And she just got really confused. And in the end, I was like, never mind.
0: Well, at least she didn't kick you out the store. Things could have been worse and accuse you of shoplifting.
1: Thank God for Chemist Warehouse, honestly.
0: It's just gone 5 minutes to five. Coming up in the next 20, your chance to see some of the biggest artists around the world. That cue to call for our Hits Concert World Tour coming up next on the Hits.
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1: This is the Hits News Feed.
23: In this update, the police commissioner says a senior cop who's chosen to run for parliament will be removed from his role. Superintendent Rakesh Naidu, Police's National Partnerships Manager, is 13th on Labour's list, giving him a high chance of becoming an MP. Naidu didn't tell the Commissioner he was running. The National Party wants to team up with farmers and landowners on conservation efforts. It's pledging to double baseline funding for the QE2 National Trust next year if successful at the election. The tsunami threat is now largely past for Asia after a 7.8 magnitude earthquake off the Philippines that killed at least three people in Mindanao today. A cyclist has been seriously injured after being hit by a car just outside Hastings on Maraikākahu Road. That's news.

0: In sport, Serena Williams insists she's made no call yet on whether her return to professional tennis will include playing singles. Inactive on tour for almost 4 years, the 44-year-old will play mixed doubles at the Queen's Club tournament in London this week. Williams says she's putting no pressure on herself when it comes to singles.
1: I can't say yeah, I can't say no. Right now, no. I feel like I probably need to train a little bit more if I want to play singles, and we'll see if I get there, and if not, that's not my journey right now.
0: England captain Ben Stokes admits some high-level inside knowledge was pivotal in their convincing victory over New Zealand in the first cricket test at Lord's. That is sport. I'm Raylene Ramsey.
2: The Hits, Dunedin weather with Heatco. Check out their Facebook page for amazing home heating specials. Cloudy skies and a few showers. We've got strong westerly winds, 7 the overnight low. Tomorrow mainly fine, chance of an early shower with strong westerlies and 13.
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5: Good evening. That deserves a pat on the back. Did your teacher say that to you at school?
6: What?
5: All right, everyone, give yourselves a pat on the back.
6: You remember that? Yes, and you would. You'd literally give yourself a pat on the back.
5: God, I was such a goody-good just looking back. I was that kid right up front on the mat with my arms crossed,
6: folded,
5: just looking for a sticker.
6: Yep. 100%.
5: Looking for validation, gratification. That was me.
6: And your posture had never been better because you'd always be sitting so upright.
5: Take me back to year one. My posture was elite.
6: Well, actually, speaking of primary school, I was at a dinner party on Saturday night with a bunch of, half of them were Kiwis, half of them were Brits, and all of the Kiwis started doing something from our primary school days, real nostalgia, and none of the Brits knew what we were doing at all.
5: Oh, honestly, we forget, actually.
6: I know.
5: How rogue we are with some of our culture and things that, like, sayings that we've grown up with, games that we played as kids.
6: So I'll tell you that story a little bit later on this hour, and we want to know from you, and you can start texting us to 4487. What are the things from Kiwi culture that might confuse people from overseas?
5: Coming up next, so this is very exciting. Announced on Friday, it is our Hits concert world tour where you could be seeing Olivia Dean in Vegas, Bruno Mars in London, Foo Fighters in Brisbane, or Ed Sheeran in LA. If that sounds like you, our cuticle is coming up right after Lil Nas X. 0800 The Hits when you hear it. You're with Maddie and PJ.

0: 60. You're on the Hits with Maddie and PJ. It's just gone 9 past 5.
1: The Hits is taking you around the world.
2: The Hits Concert World Tour.
0: Oh man, this is so epic. Ooh. Whether it's Ed Sheeran in LA, Olivia Dean in Vegas, Bruno Mars in London, or the Foo Fighters in Brizzy, you are going to love the Hits because we could be sending you on our world tour. Where are you at now?
3: Oh, it's so hard because I mean, I love them all and I know that all of them would be amazing concerts. I flip between Olivia Dean in Vegas because I love Olivia Dean.
0: But just Vegas because fun.
3: But also, I know how amazing Bruno Mars is live in concert and I would love to see Bruno.
0: Yeah, see, I said the Foo Fighters because I've never seen them live. And even though it's Brisbane and it's not like the biggest, wildest adventure, you know, super far away, it's still Brisbane. It'll be warmer.
3: Yep, Brisbane's a great city. Brisbane is a great city.
0: I love Queensland. So I don't know. I'm still Foo Fighters or maybe Olivia Dane. Anyway, it's not about us. It's about you. We want to put you in the drawer for your chance to see one of these incredible artists overseas. Amanda, hello.
4: Hello.
3: Hello. Dare I say it, Amanda, this is a trip for two, so
4: it is.
3: If you wanted to take someone, I don't know.
0: There is no chance.
3: No.
4: Sorry, Amanda, not you.
0: Who would you take, Amanda? Talk us through, first of all, your ideal show that you go to and who you take.
4: Okay, it was a tough decision. Olivia Dean's a biggie, but definitely Bruno Mars would be a show to remember, I reckon. So, it has to be London. Yeah.
3: And do I catch a hint of an English accent there, Amanda?
4: Yeah, just a tad, yes. Yeah. My family, well, what's left of my family are in England. Yeah, my sister. So, yeah. It would be a bit of a double banger.
0: And you take a partner because, is it right, he hasn't actually been to Europe before?
4: No. He is dying to go over there. So, it would be good to show him the site.
3: Oh, that would be so good.
0: What, Amanda? You were in the drawer.
4: Oh, fingers crossed. That's awesome. Thank you, guys.
3: You are so welcome.
0: You are so welcome. Good luck.
4: Thank you.
0: And it's that easy to get in the draw, whether it's Olivia Dean in LA, in Vegas, Ed Sheeran in LA, Bruno Mars in London, or the Foo Fighters in Brizzy. We've got 3 chances across the day, and your next one back with Bricky at 8 o'clock tomorrow, then at midday, and again with us, your favourite time of the day, at 5 o'clock. Listen up for those cuticles. 0800 The Hits when you hear them. It's just gone 12 past 5 for you Monday night. I'm really Mondaying it today. I'm not going to lie. It's words.
3: It's all right. You're doing well.
0: Talk on the radio. This is The Chillies. You're with Maddie and PJ on The Hits.

0: can't stop the spirits when I need you. This life is more than just a read-through.
1: You're on the hits, Dunedin. Hey, we're Callum and Pete, and we're back in the morning.
2: A concert world tour has kicked off. Where would you go? London, LA, Las Vegas, or Brisbane? Janie said she'd go to LA to see Ed Sheeran this morning. You can tell us tomorrow after 8.
1: And our biggest firewood giveaway ever. We're going to tell you more details tomorrow morning here on the hits.

0: Dasha, it's Austin on the Hits, 19 past five with Maddie and PJ. Disclosure Day. It is directed by none other than Steven Spielberg. It is out in cinemas this Thursday with a great lineup. Emily Blunt, Josh O'Connor, Colin Firth, and Colman Domingo. It looks really good. Sci-fi thriller. Maddie's frothing.
1: I can't wait.
0: If you would like a double pass, we're going to let you know in a second how you could win that.
1: Because I went to a little dinner party on Saturday night. Just some friends, a friend was like, come over to ours. I'm going to cook dinner. We'll play a couple of board games. There was about 10 of us that all went round for dinner that night. It was beautiful.
0: I would say a dinner party is one of my favourite ways to socialise.
1: Paella. Paella.
0: Mm-hmm. Hola, mi nombre es Polly. Vivo in Christchurch, Nueva Zelanda. Tengo dos hermanos.
1: We don't need that.
0: But Spanish was the only subject that I excelled at school.
1: He served paella for dinner, which was so good. And then we were all just like sitting around chewing the fat and spinning some yarns. Mm. And the group was divided in half. There were half of the table were Kiwis and then the other half were Brits because our friend Mike, who was hosting, is from the UK and so a bunch of his friends are also from the UK. So we started chatting about what our experiences were like growing up and going to school and all the rest of it. You know, what was school like in the UK compared to to school in New Zealand. And at one point, one of the guys that was there from the UK said, well, did you guys always have to sing hymns at your primary school? And I said, no, not me. I didn't go to a Catholic primary school. I'm sure some people did. He was like, any primary school in England, we all sung hymns. It didn't matter. It didn't have to be a Catholic-specific school.
0: Right.
1: I said, well, no, we didn't sing hymns, but we did have school songs that we would sing all the time. And then I started singing and everyone joined in that was from New Zealand. Fish and chips, makes me want to lick my lips. Eat them for breakfast, lunch and tea, fish and chips are for me.
0: Am I the only Kiwi who didn't sing that at school?
1: You are outrageous. That is because you were from a very fancy primary school.
0: Well, we might have sung it. I know the song. I just don't know if we sung it. It's cool. Did you play that at, like, assemblies? Did you sing it at assemblies?
1: We sung it all. I cannot stress how many times we sung that song. Producer Sarah is nodding along. You know the song, Sarah.
2: Yes, and obviously we didn't go to school at the same time.
1: No.
2: So it's kind of spanned across generations. Yes, Fish and Chips. It's like an iconic primary school song.
0: It's because I went to an all-girls primary.
1: It's had nothing to do with it being all-girls. It had it to being fancy. You probably sung about gold
2: money.
1: Leaf tea and money and fancy china plates.
0: I beg your pardon. All of my friends were lovely down-to-earth humans. Thank you.
1: Well, 4487, everyone else in New Zealand, because PJ, I swear, is the only primary school student who did not sing that song at school. Because it was such an ingrained part of being a Kiwi at primary school.
0: Mm. Okay.
1: That might not... It's still sung in primary school, Deirdre said.
0: Maybe we did and I just...
1: God's sake.
0: I'm sorry. I'm sure you'll get lots of support on the text machine, 4487, if you sung Fish and Chips at school.
1: Well, it got me thinking about the things that I was going to say would only make sense to Kiwis, but that song doesn't even make sense to some Kiwis.
0: No, well, so. I don't count. I'm actually half English, half Welsh, so don't even include me in this picture.
1: Well, what are the things from Kiwi culture that might confuse people from overseas? What are the things that we do here that if you told it to someone from the UK or from America or from Asia might go, wait, what? You do that?
0: Or even better, if you landed here in New Zealand and then you witnessed some of the things we do and you just did not understand what they were, 0800 The Hits, or you can text us 4487 for your chance to win that double to see Disclosure Day out in cinemas this Thursday. This is Brittany on The Hits.

0: It's Heimrika Sommer on the hats with Maddie and PJ. It's just gone 5:30 for your Monday. There's been some tension in the studio after it was revealed that I didn't sing the fish and chip song at school. Apparently, I've been missing out.
1: I really thought that everyone in New Zealand sung and knew the fish and chip song from primary school. Fish and chips, fish and chips.
0: I know
1: make
0: the song.
1: Make me want to lick my lips.
0: Lick my lips.
1: Eating for breakfast, lunch and tea. Fish and chips are for me. And you were like, I don't really know it.
0: And then Maddie said it's because you went to a rich, private, posh school. Well, let me tell you, there's so many texts. Like, it's very divided. 4487. Someone said, not from a posh school, never heard that song in my life. Another one said, we didn't sing that song. I'd never heard it until you just sung it. But I'd heard it.
1: But then lots of people saying, yes, absolutely the fish and chips song. I went to more than one primary school in both North and South Islands in the 60s. Oh, no, and then they said I've never heard it.
0: Here we go.
1: Make me want to lick my lips.
0: We were singing Hark the Herald Angels Sing.
1: Oh, of course you were.
0: We got a once in a while, David City. Anyway, 0800 The Hits. It did get us thinking about those quintessential Kiwi things that other people, when you're travelling, do not understand. Sarah has called through. G'day, Sarah.
2: G'day. How are you going?
1: You're very well.
0: First of all, did you sing fish and chips at school?
2: Oh, I did.
1: Yes.
0: Oh, damn.
1: Here she is. Come on, Sarah.
0: All right, what is that thing that other people overseas don't understand?
2: I was working in an office in London and we were exchanging stories, and I was telling my colleagues about how we had lamb and calf day at primary school and how you raised a calf or a lamb or a goat and you took it along to school and you led it round and did all the things, and they just honestly barely believed me. So I asked my mum to send some photographs over so I could show them, and all I could do when they saw the photos was laugh at the walk socks, you know, the socks up to the knees and the itty-bitty shorts.
0: Mm-hmm. Yeah.
1: Brilliant.
2: Yeah.
0: That is so funny.
1: I love that one.
0: Hey, thank you so much for your call, Sarah. Heaps of texts coming through as well.
1: This from Siobhan on 4487. Hip, hip, hooray. My American friends looked at me like I was crazy when I tried to be the designated hip, hipper at a friend's birthday party. They do not hooray afterwards.
0: No, they do. Surely. They do in Australia. It's definitely not just New Zealand, but... maybe it's just Australasia. UK? Surely the UK do it. Shanette has called through. What do you find that others just don't understand what you're doing from overseas? What particular Kiwi thing is it? Shanette?
3: Oh, yes, sorry.
0: Yeah, that's all right.
3: When we arrived from South Africa as immigrants, we were told about the concept of morning tea and afternoon tea and then having tea for dinner, when we had only ever known lunch and dinner. And so we were invited over to somebody's home for afternoon tea, and it was so confusing that we decided we would just assume that it was dinner, and we all starved ourselves.
0: Oh,
3: and we went over just to get a bunch of biscuits and some tea. And
0: oh,
3: we
0: no!
3: Left hungry, still starving.
0: Shanette, you should have gone through the drive-thru on the way home, did you?
3: Luckily, we lived across the road.
0: Oh, perfect. Hey, we're going to send you out a double to check out Disclosure Day in cinemas this Thursday. Thank you for your call.
3: That's awesome. Thank you.
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21: And do you live in the country and looking for love? We might have the next best thing in dating apps specifically for the rural communities. We're going to talk to the founder next.

0: It's David Guetta, Titty Swims, and Tones and I on the Hits with Maddie and PJ. It is no secret on the show that Maddie and I love love.
1: We do. And we love rural living as well.
0: What a perfect combination. And what a tie-in to introduce our next guest, Mia Ryan. Mia was the founder of Howdy, which is a dating app basically created for rural folk in Australia. And it has just launched in here in New Zealand. Mia, tell us about it. Hello.
1: Hi.
2: Hi. Thank you guys so much for having me.
1: I also love love.
2: So.
1: Tell us about how this came to be. Because PJ, just for some context, Mia is married to a farmer, lives on a farm. I've just moved to a lifestyle block, so we we're living the rural life.
0: Maddie's doing all he can to paint himself as this real down to earth farmer bloke.
2: No judgment. We're all about it.
0: So, Mia, how did you start this? Was it simply the fact that you were, you know, you grew up rurally and you're like, it is so hard to meet people?
2: Yeah, exactly. So I was even in a bit of a weird situation that I grew up more, I guess, regional than completely middle of nowhere rural. I mean, I've got heaps of family ties that are on sheep stations and all that sort of thing. But our little horse property was not that far from a major, I guess, regional centre. So I was in this weird little section where if I went on a dating app, I would match with people that were living in urban areas. So I was really struggling, not so much with having people to match with, but with the kind of people.
1: Right.
2: They just didn't really understand the lifestyle. Mm-hmm. So,
0: right.
2: Yeah, which is, it's tough.
0: Howdy came into the world. What actually makes it different from other apps?
2: There's obviously heaps of things. I mean, when you first go on there, you notice that everyone else is either a farmer or living in a rural area, so they get the life. And then another huge one is that instead of having like the swiping function, I've made it so you can scroll and take your time. So you can see someone, actually read about them rather than just look at their profile picture and their job description. And then if you want to take your time with it, you can go out, go back in, you know, go back the next day. And so I've really tried to slow the process down.
0: We love it. And it is literally here in New Zealand now. So literally just search the word Howdy.
2: Yeah, yep. So it launched last week. Search Howdy App Store, Google Play Store. The whole month of June, we have a month free. So even if you sign up in the last week of June, you'll still get an entire month to get to try Howdy and just meet as many new people as you possibly can.
0: Oh, that is amazing. Mia, thank you so much for coming on. That is Mia Ryan, the founder of Howdy, the new dating app, particularly for farming folk. Man, I'm just curious. I kind of just want to jump on, even though I'm very happy. Just, you know, a little curiosity.
1: Yeah, we just need to find a single farming friend so that we can live vicariously through them, Paige. Yeah.
0: This is All American Rejects on the Hits with Maddie and PJ.

0: It's Raven Lynne on the hits with Maddie and PJ. Coming up to 6 for your Monday. Hey, in news that's sort of broken over the last hour, Met Service has issued a heavy swell warning for the south coast between Ofiero Bay and Breaker Bay. And from tomorrow morning, this is happening from 3 a.m. To 9 a.m. Wednesday, 10th of June, Wellington City Mayor Andrew Little has actually declared a state of emergency for Wellington Southern and Eastern wards to support the response to this heavy swell warning for Wellington's south coast. There'll be more in news coming up at 6 o'clock, but in the meantime, for all of the info that you need to know, you can check out nzherald.co.nz. It's just gone 4 to 6 on the hits.
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15: In this update, warnings for waterfront properties on Wellington's south coast of major swells beginning at midnight tonight, rising to as much as 10.5 metres by late tomorrow morning. A state of emergency has been declared for the southern and eastern wards ahead of Met Service heavy swell advisories. Wellington Mayor Andrew Little says waterfront residents, including pets, should get out no later than 9 tomorrow morning. A driver is critically injured and accused of fleeing police in Hamilton and crashing into another vehicle. Police say they chose not to pursue a driver signalled to stop onto Aroha Street just before midday, who sped away. State Highway 1 north of Christchurch is still closed after a fiery two-vehicle crash, including a truck this morning, that's turned fatal. Fresh faces high on Labour's list while some sitting MPs sit further down. The party's released its list for the election with six new candidates in the top 30. That's news. In sport, New Zealand Rugby insists Tony Brown signing on as an All Blacks assistant coach after the 2027 World Cup won't directly threaten current

0: Pack coach Mike Blair. Brown will rejoin his old team after finishing up his role as an assistant with the Springboks after next year's World Cup. NZR CEO Steve Lancaster says Brown will round out skill sets within the new head coach Dave Rennie's staff, with two-man coaching teams already being used.
1: It's an addition to the team. We've got two outstanding forward coaches in Neil Barnes and Jason Ryan, and we've been able to give them both portfolios that will set the team up for success, and Tony will add to the group.
0: And Scott McLaughlin's finished fifth and the best of the New Zealand drivers at IndyCar's latest oval track race in Missouri.
2: The hits Dunedin weather with Heatco. Check out their Facebook page for amazing home heating specials. Cloudy skies and a few showers. We've got strong westerly winds, 7 the overnight low. Tomorrow mainly fine, chance of an early shower with strong westerlies and 13.
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5: Good evening. Welcome to your Monday night. It is nice to be here. It's nice to have you here.
6: Now, it is nice. It's lovely to be here. Now, we just recorded our podcast for this evening. We do something called Off Track, which is like an extra little bonus episode of our podcast you can go and get.
5: It's exactly what it says it is. We are so off track. Well, do you know what? We finish our show and then we record the Off Track podcast. And it's essentially after not being able to really let our head down.
6: No.
5: Let our head down.
6: So we're a little bit ahead recording it, so we've already recorded tonight, and it's
5: it's actually really insightful.
6: It's fascinating.
5: And as you say in it, it's actually important that we talk about this stuff.
6: Yes. I just wouldn't want my parents to listen to it.
5: Or my parents to listen to it.
6: I'm nervous for our boss to listen to it.
5: He's listening. He's been tuning in every night. You don't need to listen tonight, Mando. it's a quick one in and out. So, sorry to speak.
6: Bad choice of words.
5: Should we give away some cash?
6: Yes.
5: I think we should give away some cash.
6: But if you do want to listen to our podcast, text the word DRIVE to 4487. We'll fire you back a link so you can go and listen to it.
5: Coming up next, yes, the phrase that pays. We've been doing this at the ANZ Championship. Maddie, you were at the game in Auckland yesterday.
6: I was. I gave out a phrase that pays. We've been asking you to text in throughout the show if you knew what the phrase is. We're going to call one of those texts back next.
5: And $150 could be yours in three songs after Harry Styles on the hits with Maddie and PJ. Cheers, sex.

0: Kylie Minogue, you're on the hits with Matty and PJ, and a big day yesterday in Auckland at the ANZ Premiership. Stars taking on the Steel. Matty was your cheeky MC. Now, I've seen behind the scenes footage of you actually giving out your autograph yesterday.
1: Oh, shout out to Zoe. Zoe was a gorgeous teenager who came up to me and said she listens to our show all the time.
0: Oh.
1: And yes, she asked for my autograph. She also bought me a donut. She bought me a donut.
0: What?
1: I was like, that's so generous. But I said, I can't accept the donut. I said, you keep the donut,
0: You
1: Zoe.
0: Rejected Zoe's donuts?
1: Well, was that
0: but
1: bad?
0: But he always take the donut. Yes.
1: I know, but I thought...
0: That might have been all of Zoe's hard-earned cash.
1: No, but that's the point. I was like, I don't want you to spend your money buying me a donut. I don't need you to do that. So I said, you keep the donut, but I'll give you a little signature. Anyway, you said it was there. It was great. It was a wonderful, wonderful
0: what did you
1: day.
0: Go for your signature? Just quickly. Is it still the stock standard M?
1: No, I went Matty McLean and tried to do like flourished lettering.
0: Like a pop star. Anyway.
1: I wish you didn't know that part of the story.
0: Look, Matty was at the game. And he had a phrase that pays. If you think you knew the phrase, we got you to text in to 4487 for your chance to win cash. Who have we got here?
1: Tanya.
2: Hi.
1: Hi, Tanya. You were at the game last night.
2: I definitely was.
1: A Stars fan or a Steel fan, were you?
2: Stars.
1: Stars, yeah.
0: You didn't ask for Maddie's autograph again?
1: Stop.
2: I was boxed in. I couldn't get him.
0: All right, Tanya. Now, did you hear the phrase that pays that Matty announced over the big microphone?
2: I sure did.
1: What was it, Tanya?
2: PJ is a hot mess.
0: I beg your pardon! He did not. Did he actually?
1: She got it.
0: So everyone heard say
1: that.
0: PJ is a hot mess. I hope they knew the context and they didn't just think you were getting on the mic. Tanya, you've just won $150 cash.
2: That's amazing.
1: Well done.
0: Yay.
1: Thank you so much.
0: We hope that made your Monday a little bit better.
2: Oh, it most definitely did.
1: Brilliant, Tanya.
0: So nice to talk to you, Tanya. And keep your eye out at those ANZ premierships, or your ears out, actually, more so, for your chance to win with our phrase that pays. This is Noah Kahan on the hits.

0: Green Day on the Hits, nearly 6:30 with Maddie and PJ.
1: Hit or miss?
0: Well, short of 10 minutes, but yeah. Who's counting? Yeah. Producer Sarah is in studio. Welcome in, Sarah.
2: Hello.
3: Can I give Producer Sarah a quick little shout out? So I'm home yesterday afternoon and I'm busy. I'm doing a lot of like just chores and errands and stuff. I think I was actually cooking dinner when you messaged me.
2: Mm.
3: And Sarah messaged me and she said, I'm coming to the netball tonight. You're emceeing, right? Because we get asked to do, you know, some emceeing at the netball. I had completely forgotten. Completely.
0: Oh, because I saw the photos last night of you there and I was like, he never mentioned this last week.
2: It was in the calendar.
3: It was in the diary. It was, but who's looking at the calendar on a Sunday?
0: Not me. I know.
2: You don't have the little widget on your phone, so every time you open up your phone, the calendar's right there?
3: No, God, no.
0: No.
2: Okay.
3: No. God, no.
0: Hey, Maddie, though, how far out from the netball kicking off did
3: hours.
0: She inform
3: so
0: you?
3: So it was maybe 3 hours. I had about 3 hours to get myself sorted.
0: Lucky.
3: Yeah, because, you know, when you put it into Outlook and then it says how soon before the event do you want to be notified? I always should do it like 24 hours before.
2: Oh, honey.
3: Because the notification came through 15 minutes before and I was like...
0: Oh, see, I do 15 minutes as well,
3: which
0: you just absolutely screwed if you've forgotten something.
2: I actually have something to tell you about. But more about that I wasn't going to tell you, but now that it's kind of become a conversation, I think we're going to put Hit or Miss to the side for now.
3: Okay.
2: So I actually wanted to reach out to you on Saturday about it, but I didn't want you to be like, since you're there, could you do the MC? Because I just wanted to go. So I was putting off messaging you.
0: Oh, so it was tactical.
2: And then you didn't reply to me that morning. I messaged you about something else and he hadn't messaged me back. And I was like, I need to tell him I'm going to the netball because, like, I feel so bad if he sees me there because he'll be like, why didn't you MC? So there's like this whole background and then I just messaged you. You'd forgotten.
3: I'd forgotten and I honestly didn't even cross my mind that you were there and could have and should have.
0: Once again, thinking of the worst case scenarios, eh? Should we do one topic?
3: Let's do one quick hit or miss.
0: Looking
2: up people from high school.
1: Hit or miss.
3: Miss.
0: Hit.
3: Miss.
0: Like, very randomly, and I'm not doing it often, but, you know, sometimes you just all of a sudden go down, like, a deep hole, a deep rabbit hole, and, like, you might see one person, and then that just sparks you.
2: You're like, what are they
0: on this
2: up
0: kind
2: to?
0: Of random trail. Yeah. But I'm not obviously seeking it out regularly. It kind of just comes random.
2: Do you have a crush? Was there someone from school? Oh, no, you went to school. Actually,
3: you're like, what's Brad doing in 2026?
0: Ooh. Brad's not so hot anymore.
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0: You're on the hits, Dunedin. Hey, we're Callum and Pete, and we're back in the morning.
1: Our concert world tour has kicked off. Where would you go? London, LA, Las Vegas, or Brisbane? Janie said she'd go to LA to see Ed Sheeran this morning. You can tell us tomorrow after 8.
0: And our biggest firewood giveaway ever. We're going to tell you more details tomorrow.

0: Dance with Maddie and PJ. And don't forget, another chance for you to potentially see Olivia live in Vegas, or Bruno in London, or the Foo Fighters in Brizzy, or Ed Sheeran in LA with our concert world tour when it returns tomorrow at 8 a.m.
1: Maddie's 40 before 40. Maddie goes and Blackwater Rafting with the legendary Blackwater Rafting Co.
0: I'm so sorry for talking over the voice.
2: It's okay. Hey, it's okay. We're getting to the end of the show. He doesn't care. He's like,
0: oh, it was rude. It was really rude.
2: He doesn't care.
0: Okay, we want to get through Maddie's 40 before 40 list. We go through like patches. I feel like sometimes we'll be on and it's like wham, bam, thank you, ma'am. And then it is just stagnant for a long time.
2: So we've done 16. Oh, I would love for us to get to 20.
0: That would be nice. Halfway.
2: Shit.
0: Nah, but it'll be all downhill from there, right?
2: Yeah, that's true. Yeah. And the other 20 are easy things like seeing orca in the wild. So
0: okay, seeing an orca, honestly, has become our absolute kryptonite. If anyone has an in to orcas, any way, shape, or form, please text 4487.
2: Why did I put it on the list?
0: So anyway, your siblings, they had a special item that was assigned for them to decide something that you do, and they wanted to take the adrenaline route where you got out of your comfort zone, and they wanted to see you Blackwater Rafting. This is where it got really cool. The legends at Blackwater Rafting Co. came on board. They said, look, we're going to get Maddie out on the water. We're going to take you Blackwater Rafting, and we're going to give someone else a chance to do that as well. So you can register at thehits.co.nz if you would like to join Matty Blackwater Rafting.
2: It's going to be such a cool trip. So if you don't know, Blackwater Rafting is in underground. So it's in the caves in Waitomo. So you're going,
0: and you can see the little glowworms.
2: Yes. And accommodation is sorted there as well. And Waitomo is such a special part of the country. And it's one of those places that tourists obviously always go to.
0: Yes.
2: But lots of the times we don't go there, and we need to. We need to see our own backyard.
0: We've had some amazing regos because we said, why do you need a bit of extra adrenaline in your life at the moment? Fiona reached out and she said, well, who doesn't want the opportunity to go Blackwater Rafting with Maddie in his 40th birthday? Heck yes, it's something different from the usually party and beers vibe. Plus, I need an excuse to get out of the office. Get me out of the office, Maddie, and into the water instead. Happy birthday in advance, she says.
2: Oh, that's so lovely. And then Tanya just said, because I'm old and boring, bring it on. You're not old and you're not boring, Tanya, but it would be lovely to have you along with us. So
0: it's not too late to register and keep those regos coming through at thehits.co.nz, because come Wednesday, we need to call our lucky winner.
2: So exciting. And I'd love to have you along for the ride. Literally.
0: Literally. And maybe me there too.
2: Yes,
0: if I'm game enough on the day. You're on The Hits with Maddie and PJ.

0: Kid Laroi and Justin Bieber on the hits. Nearly 7 with Maddie and PJ. We are nearly out of here. But don't forget, we have recently launched our own little cult page. It's called Maddie and PJ Mint Slices. And if you would like to be a part of it, you can text the word mint to 4487 to have access to a kind of rogue, uncensored,
1: filtered
0: page, really.
1: Unregulated,
0: that was the word I was
1: after. It's basically anything that we want to chat to you about, anything you want to chat to us about. It is a great place for us to just create a little bit of a community and come together.
0: Hey, and because we have obviously paid homage to the classic mint slice, they've actually come on board. Yeah. Good old Arnott, and they're giving us a pack of Bickies to give away each week.
1: Yeah, so if you become a new member to our community Facebook page, Maddie and PJ's Mint Slices, we will send one person each week, one new member each week, a packet of mint slices. How about that?
0: Would we call that bribery?
1: No.
0: Are we bribing them into the cult?
1: No, it's a lovely little gift to say thank you.
0: So thank you. Text the word mint to 4487 to be a part of it. I just got the text from my husband. This is classic. Someone is having a Monday.
1: Takeaways.
0: Ice cream.
1: I got that text last night from Ryan.
0: Did you? Honestly, ice cream, because I know that we've got a sticky date pudding at home. And you cannot have a sticky date pudding without a vanilla ice cream.
1: Sticky date pudding, I think, is my actually favourite dessert.
0: Yeah, you just got to get the right one because sometimes they can just be a little too much.
1: Yes.
0: A little too much. But if you've got the ice cream or the cream just to mellow it out, I'm here for it.
1: Yeah, they are a lot, but sometimes you want a lot.
0: But so are we.
1: Yeah.
0: So you need a dessert that matches, right?
1: So what kind of ice cream are you going to get? Like just a vanilla?
0: Well, probably, I just think you have to go stock standard vanilla or French vanilla at most. But if you do sweet on sweet, rookie.
1: Can I say something potentially controversial?
0: Yeah.
1: Don't love French vanilla.
0: Too much.
1: Yeah, I'd just rather a straight vanilla.
0: It is too sweet. I would say the ultimate vanilla. Oh, do you know what I love? A vanilla bean. Yeah, a little bit wanky and pretentious, but there's something about a vanilla bean. It's not too much.
2: I actually thought
0: Producer Sarah?
2: That vanilla bean and French vanilla were all the same.
1: No,
2: they all taste the same.
0: I'm with you. French vanilla is like yellow.
1: Yes. It's just something.
0: It's yellower and it's too sweet. It tastes a bit more artificial, doesn't it?
1: Yeah, I think you're right. Just straight vanilla for me or vanilla bean if I'm feeling fancy.
0: Anyway, speaking of dairy or lack thereof, segue of the segue.
1: Can I just say, Producer Sarah said, because we need to hit the news at a certain amount of time, and she goes, I need you to talk for like 3 minutes right here.
0: Can
1: and
0: we were you like, tell?
1: We were like, I don't know that we can. Guys, we're over 3 minutes.
0: Yeah, because you went into a full-blown review on ice cream.
1: On the difference between French, regular, and bean vanilla.
0: I haven't even got to my segue with speaking of dairy.
1: Do the segue.
0: Our video tonight on Facebook and Instagram is a video of me giving Maddie a cup of tea with a special surprise in it. I'm scared people are going to turn on me.
1: No, they'll love it. Go check it out.
0: Anyway, it's time to go. We've talked for way too long. We'll see you tomorrow from 3. Bye.
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1: In this update, warnings of major swells beginning at midnight for waterfront properties on Wellington's south coast between Ofiero and Breaker Bays. A state of emergency has been declared for the southern and eastern wards, with predictions waves could reach 10.5 metres late tomorrow morning. Lachlan Rennie has more.
2: Wellington Mayor Andrew Little says waterfront residents, including pets, should get out no later than 9 a.m. The council is warning waves could flood roads and dump debris, especially around high tide. An emergency assistance centre will be open from 9 p.m. at Wellington South Baptist Church.
1: A driver is critically injured and accused of fleeing police in Hamilton and crashing into another vehicle. Police say they chose not to pursue a driver signalled to stop on Te Aroho Street just before midday, who sped away. Jordan Dunn has more.
3: Traffic cameras tracked the vehicle travelling east, where it continued speeding despite being spiked. Superintendent Scott Gemmell says 15 minutes later it crashed into a vehicle on Grey Street, moderately injuring three members of the public. The road may stay closed for some time and the matter is being referred to the police watchdog.
1: Renting is more affordable across most parts of the country. The latest Rental Affordability Index shows widespread improvement over the past 12 months, driven by easing rents and rising incomes. Matt Ball from the Property Investors Federation says demand has eased and supply is improving.
4: Rents are definitely coming down. It's not exactly the same all across the country. Some parts like Queenstown, there's still, you know, not enough supply and higher demand.
1: And Wellington Mayor Andrew Little says he's horrified at the cost of the website for the capital's new library. It was built by Auckland agency Journey Digital for $600,000. Little says the website is way over budget and he only

0: found out after an Official Information Act request. That's news. In sport, an admission from England cricket captain Ben Stokes that the Lord's pitch for their first test win over New Zealand isn't helpful for the future of cricket's longest format. The host wrapped up a 115-run win on an up-and-down surface that proved challenging for batting throughout. Stokes says while he's happy his team handled the pitch better, the better of the two teams, it's hard to escape the narrative.
1: It's tough for groundsmen. We're not actively going out there and producing wickets that are tricky, and you know, 16 wickets falling on the day. So, but I get asked all the time about what needs to happen, saving Test cricket, this, that, and the other. But when you see extreme conditions like that, that's not going to help the game in the future.
0: At sport, I'm Nina Burton.
2: The Hits Dunedin weather with Heatco. Check out their Facebook page for amazing home heating specials. Cloudy skies and a few showers. We've got strong westerly winds, 7 the overnight low. Tomorrow mainly fine, chance of an early shower with strong westerlies and 13.
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Monday night already. Gosh, it rolls around quick, doesn't it? It is the Hits with Bryn. Hope you've had a great start to the week. I'm back. Had to take Friday off because I had way too many fizzies on Thursday night. It's the Hits.

0: You're on the hits, Dunedin. Hey, we're Callum and Pete, and we're back in the morning.
1: A concert world tour has kicked off. Where would you go? London, LA, Las Vegas, or Brisbane? Janie said she'd go to LA to see Ed Sheeran this morning. You can tell us tomorrow after 8.
0: And our biggest firewood giveaway ever. We're going to tell you more details tomorrow morning here on the hits.
2: We didn't know, saving all my precious time. I'm missing my same old us before we learned our truth too late.

It is the hits. Drivers in Dunedin are being warned to watch out for sea lions on the road. New Zealand is such a weird country, eh? In Auckland, it's traffic cones and roadworks. In Dunedin, it's sea lions. The hits.

0: Park, what a song, what I've done on the hits with Bryn. I've loved our playlist today. When I was at high school, I had an MP3 player, nothing fancy, just one of those USB ones. You'd plug it into your computer and then load in your own songs that you'd downloaded from LimeWire. Gosh, those were the days. Remember, you know, before streaming, having to pirate the songs from LimeWire? They were so good. But one day my MP3 player went missing and I was so upset because my parents had got it for me. I think from Australia, they had gone over there for a holiday without me. So I was sad about that, but also equally sad that my souvenir from Australia had gone missing. But word got around that I was trying to find it, and I did, fortunately. Someone had taken it and loaded their own playlist onto my little MP3 player, and guess what was on there? Linkin Park and Meat Loaf. And so I love Linkin Park and Meat Loaf now. It was sort of the gateway into my emo phase, which was, I'll be honest, very short-lived. Sam Fender is coming up with Olivia Dean, and if you want to see Olivia Dean live in Vegas, what a trip that'll be. Keep listening for the Hits Concert World Tour. Let me entertain
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0: Now, that is a great song, if I may say so myself. You're on the hits with Bryn. I had a couple texts in about our playlist today. Mitch has texted in saying, hearing lots of new songs on the playlist today. I want to give you guys a shout out because they're so awesome. Banger after banger. Good on you, Mitch. Text in on 4487. Got a couple more bangers coming up. Avril Lavigne and Gracie Abrams after 8, the hits.
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5: In this update, a mandatory evacuation order is in place for waterfront residents of Wellington's south coast. A state of emergency has been declared for the southern and eastern wards with a Met Service heavy swell warning in place at midnight. It warns it could reach 10.5 metres by late morning. Wellington Region Emergency Management Office says residents between Ofero Bay and Breaker Bay need to be out no later than 9 a.m. Civil Defence Controller Phil Becker says a similar weather event happened in 2021.
6: There are a few homes, particularly in Breaker Bay, they had water against the house and some rocks and debris thrown into their front yards and against their building.
5: One person is being airlifted to hospital with serious injuries after a crash in Taranaki. Police say they were called to the two-vehicle crash on State Highway 43 at Toko outside Stratford just after 6 p.m. Delays are expected. Labour's leader says Rakesh Naidu's decision to run for Labour is all above board as he comes under fire. Commissioner Richard Chambers says Naidu's candidacy makes his role as a senior police officer untenable and he'll be removed. Chambers says he only found out last night. Chris Hipkins says Naidu took all the required steps.
7: Rakesh Naidu told his supervisor at police when he confirmed that he was putting his name forward to us last week. We did run a different process for Rakesh because of his role within the New Zealand Police.
5: New Zealanders are spending more as prices rise, but shopping less often. Payments network Paymark, formerly Worldline, has released spending data for April and May. With more, his business reporter Michael Sergel.
8: Spending in April edged down 0.1% compared to the same month last year. Spending in May rose 1.2%, but transactions actually declined 1.1%. Spending rose the most in Waikato and Canterbury and fell the most in Marlborough and Wairarapa.
5: That's news. In sport, 23-time Grand Slam singles champion Serena Williams insists she's made no call yet on whether her return to professional tennis will include singles. Inactive on tour for almost 4 years, the 44-year-old will play mixed doubles at the Queen's Club tournament in London this week. While excited to return, Williams says she's putting no pressure on herself when it comes to singles.
9: I can't say yeah, I can't say no. Right now, no. I feel like I probably need to train a little bit more if I want to play singles. And we'll see if I get there. And if not, that's not my journey right now.
5: At Sport, I'm Nina Burton.
10: The Hits, Dunedin weather with Heatco. Check out their Facebook page for amazing home heating specials. Cloudy skies and a few showers. We've got strong westerly winds, 7 the overnight low. Tomorrow mainly fine, chance of an early shower with strong westerlies and 13.
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It is the hits on your Monday night. Bryn with you. Aucklanders are spotting more rats around Ponsonby, Greylin and Westmere. Now, this isn't great news for me because I live in Herne Bay, which is in the same area. But stray cats could be the answer. The New Zealand Cat Foundation says cats are a natural rat control option. Here's Lord Royals, the hits.

0: You're on the hits, Dunedin. Hey, we're Callum and Pete, and we're back in the morning.
1: A concert world tour has kicked off. Where would you go? London, LA, Las Vegas, or Brisbane? Janie said she'd go to LA to see Ed Sheeran this morning. You can tell us tomorrow after 8.
0: And our biggest firewood giveaway ever. We're going to tell you more details tomorrow morning here on the hits. Take a

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2: Yeah, you could see Ed Sheeran, Olivia Dean, Bruno Mars or the Foo Fighters somewhere overseas. Who would you like to see? Let us know. By using the iHeartRadio talkback button, you can get in the draw right now, share a message with me. Who would you like to see? We give away the first trip on Friday. Here's a song I haven't heard for ages. It's Maroon 5, Animals, the Hits. Baby, I'm

0: Man, I love that song. Coldplay, Yellow. It's a song I never get sick of hearing. You're on the Hits Nights with Bryn Everywhere on iHeartRadio. Have you got a song that you could listen to for hours and hours on repeat and never get sick of hearing? Text in on 4487. Maybe it's a special song, your wedding song perhaps, or a song that makes you feel nostalgic, a song you grew up listening to. I'd love to know. 4487, text in. It could be a song that gives you that main character moment, you know, when you're singing in the car alone or walking through the rain with your headphones on. Man, I do love that sort of main character energy when a song I love comes on. I've got Pink coming up and Shaboozy next on the Hits.
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0: Monday night on the hits. This week, Maddie and PJ have your chance to win flights and accommodation to Waitomo for a blackwater rafting experience like no other. Maddie is completing his 40 things before he turns 40, and he's taking on blackwater rafting in the Ruakuri Cave in Waitomo thanks to the legendary Blackwater Rafting Co. He's got the chance for a listener to enjoy the same experience. 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If you've ever wanted to do blackwater rafting, this is your chance to do it. 40 looks fitter when you're blackwater rafting Waitomo. I've got Nelly coming up and Sabrina next on The Hits.
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6: In this update, State Highway 1 at Parnassus Road in North Canterbury has reopened following a fatal crash this morning. One person has died in hospital after the crash at Spotswood about 8:30, north of Hurunui District's Cheviot. Warnings of major swells beginning at midnight for waterfront properties on Wellington's south coast between Ofido and Breaker Bays. A state of emergency has been declared for the southern and eastern wards, with predictions waves could reach 10.5 metres late tomorrow morning. Lachlan Rennie has more.
7: Wellington Mayor Andrew Little says waterfront residents, including pets, should get out no later than 9 a.m. The council is warning waves could flood roads and dump debris, especially around high tide. An emergency assistance centre will be open from 9 p.m. at Wellington South Baptist Church.
6: A driver is critically injured and accused of fleeing police in Hamilton and crashing into another vehicle. Police say they chose not to pursue a driver signalled to stop on Te Aroha Street just before midday, who sped away. Jordan Dunn has more.
8: Traffic cameras tracked the vehicle travelling east, where it continued speeding despite being spiked. Superintendent Scott Gemmell says 15 minutes later it crashed into a vehicle on Grey Street, moderately injuring three members of the public. The road may stay closed for some time and the matter is being referred to the police watchdog.
6: Wellington Mayor Andrew Little says he's horrified at the cost of the website for the capital's new library. It was built by Auckland agency Journey Digital for $600,000. Little says the website is way over budget and he only found out after an official information request. He says it's being independently investigated.
9: It's not just where the money has gone and the service provider and all the rest of it, it's also the decision making around it. How does that decision get made? Who signs off on it or doesn't sign off on it? How does it get out of control?
6: That's news. In sport, a former All Blacks halfback is emerging as the likely successor to new All Blacks coach Dave Rennie at Japanese League One club Corbay. Rennie can now focus full-time on the New Zealand side after Corbay clinched the 2026 title over the weekend. Less than a day later, Japanese media are reporting Andy Ellis will return to the club as head coach. The 28-test halfback captained the Corbay team that last won the competition in 2018. That's sport. I'm Nina Burton.
10: The Hits, Dunedin weather with HeatCo. Check out their Facebook page for amazing home heating specials. Cloudy skies and a few showers. We've got strong westerly winds, 7 the overnight low. Tomorrow mainly fine, chance of an early shower with strong westerlies and 13.
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0: Monday night on the Hits with Bryn. Green Party co-leader Marama Davidson has owned up after being caught speeding on the Kapiti Expressway. She was clocked 11 km over the limit. She says she made a mistake and that speed limits are there for a reason. Just another example, really, of why I would hate to be a politician, always in the spotlight. Rihanna, The Hits.
1: Shine bright like a diamond. Shine bright like a diamond.

0: You're on the hits, Dunedin. Hey, we're Callum and Pete, and we're back in the morning.
1: A concert world tour has kicked off. Where would you go? London, LA, Las Vegas, or Brisbane? Janie said she'd go to LA to see Ed Sheeran this morning. You can tell us tomorrow after 8.
0: And our biggest firewood giveaway ever. We're going to tell you more details tomorrow morning here on the hits.

It is the Hits. We've got more chances for you to get in the draw with the Hits Concert World Tour coming up 8 a.m. tomorrow. Who would you like to see? Ed Sheeran in LA, Olivia Dean in Vegas, Bruno Mars in London, or the Foo Fighters in Brisbane? Listen 8 a.m. tomorrow, the Hits.

0: friends for making me. Christina on the hits with Bryn. We're being warned that scammers are ramping up tax refund scams, with reports jumping 44% last month. NetSafe says scammers are posing as IRD staff and sometimes even police to steal personal details that can be used for identity theft. I wonder if my tax refund was a scam, because apparently I owe $200 to the IRD and I'd quite happily not pay that money. I wonder if I can just make that as my excuse. Just say, oh, I'm so sorry, I thought it was a scam. Bastille coming up in 6:60 next on The Hits.
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0: Mitch texted in earlier, banger after banger, and he's absolutely right. Man, I love that song. You're on the Hits Nights with Bryn. We've got new music from Taylor Swift, and she's going country again. Take a listen. I remembered I loved you. Came back when it mattered, I saw you. Standing there in the light of the window, wearing that same smile. This is her new song, I Knew It, I Knew You. She's written it for Toy Story 5, and it's been described as a return to her pop country roots, complete with banjo and harmonica. Really like it. What's the version of an artist that you wish would come back? Maybe it's the curly-haired Ed Sheeran, or early years Pink, the acoustic Bruno Mars. If you could bring back one era of any artist, who are you choosing? You can text me 4487. Daft Punk coming up and Benny Boone next on The Hits.
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7: In this update, Labour's leader says Rakesh Naidu's decision to run for Labour is all above board as he comes under fire. Commissioner Richard Chambers says Naidu's candidacy makes his role as a senior police officer untenable and he'll be removed. Chambers says he only found out last night. Chris Hipkins says Naidu took all the required steps.
8: Rakesh Naidu told his supervisor at police when he confirmed that he was putting his name forward to us last week. We did run a different process for Rakesh because of his role within the New Zealand Police.
7: A new report has found New Zealand renters are better off than a year ago. The Regional Rental Affordability Index found affordability improved in most of the country over the past 12 months as rents ease and incomes rise. Property Investors Federation Advocacy Manager Matt Ball says it's not the same story in every region, but renting is definitely more affordable.
9: If you look at Auckland, I mean, rents have been flat in Auckland for a number of years now, so renters are in a much better position now than they have been in previous years.
7: New Zealanders are spending more as prices rise, but shopping less often. Payments network Paymark, formerly Worldline, has released spending data for April and May. With more, here's business reporter Michael Sergel.
10: Spending in April edged down 0.1% compared to the same month last year. Spending in May rose 1.2%, but transactions actually declined 1.1%. Spending rose the most in Waikato and Canterbury and fell the most in Marlborough and Wairarapa.
7: Dunedin drivers are being warned to watch out as increasing numbers of sea lions venture onto roads. They've been recorded impinging in areas in Dunedin, the Catlins and Southland for 8 straight months. Otago University Zoology Teaching Fellow Hannah Raven says a car's likely to come off second best in a collision.
11: Some of these males that we get crossing the road, they're 400 plus kgs. I mean, that's a massive animal. We really want people to be vigilant around coastal roads and even just very close to the coast.
7: That's news. In sport, the tears are flowing for the world's best women's golfer after the biggest win of her career. Nellie Korda's clinched a one-shot win at the US Women's Open in Los Angeles, her fourth major title. The 27-year-old American says the achievement is overwhelming.
12: I feel like I'm in a dream. Gosh, I just can't even explain how much this means to me. Thank you all for coming out and cheering me on. It really brings tears to us.
7: That's sport. I'm Nina Burton.
13: The hit.

Dunedin weather with Heatco. Check out their Facebook page for amazing home heating specials. Cloudy skies and a few showers. We've got strong westerly winds, 7 the overnight low. Tomorrow mainly fine, chance of an early shower with strong westerlies and 13.

It is the hits on your Monday night. You're with Bryn. It's going to be hard to get around Wellington. No trains on the Johnsonville line for the next few days after a commuter train slammed into a concrete barrier on Saturday night. Big cleanup going on and investigations continue.

0: You're on the hits, Dunedin. Hey, we're Callum and Pete, and we're back in the morning.
1: A concert world tour has kicked off. Where would you go? London, LA, Las Vegas, or Brisbane? Janie said she'd go to LA to see Ed Sheeran this morning. You can tell us tomorrow after 8.
0: And our biggest firewood giveaway ever. We're going to tell you more details tomorrow.

So it's really good to hear there's strong public backing to bring back the Chateau Tongariro, bring it back to life, with plenty of interest in restoring the landmark hotel. It sounds like there are lots of parties willing to help restore it without using taxpayer money. I'd love to see it come back to life. What a beautiful building. R City and Adam Levine, the hits.

0: Nickelback, the Hits Nights with Bryn. Maddie is completing 40 things before he turns 40, and he's going to be taking on the Blackwater Rafting in Ruakuri Cave, Waitomo, thanks to the legendary Blackwater Rafting Co. And he has the chance for a listener to enjoy the same experience. 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You can join Maddie on the trip to Waitomo, flights, accommodation included. 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Rihanna's coming up and Alex Warren next on The Hits.
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0: Yeah, we are. Ed Sheeran in LA, Olivia Dean in Vegas, Bruno Mars in London, or the Foo Fighters in Brizzy. Who do you want to see? Where do you want to go? 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Share a message with me right now. Who do you want to see and where do you want to go? 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You can also text in on 4487. Or 8 a.m. tomorrow, you can join us when you hear that cue to call. Tell us who you'd love to see live in concert. Go on the draw to win that trip for two. Giving away the first trip next Friday. That's Olivia Dean in Vegas. How exciting. Pink is coming up and Teddy Swims next, The Hits.
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3: In this update, Labour's leader says Rakesh Naidu's decision to run for Labour is all above board as he comes under fire. Commissioner Richard Chambers says Naidu's candidacy makes his role as a senior police officer untenable and he'll be removed. Chambers says he only found out last night. Chris Hipkins says Naidu took all the required steps.
4: Rakesh Naidu told his supervisor at police when he confirmed that he was putting his name forward to us last week. We did run a different process for Rakesh because of his role within the New Zealand Police.
3: A new report has found New Zealand renters are better off than a year ago. The Regional Rental Affordability Index found affordability improved in most of the country over the past 12 months as rents ease and incomes rise. Property Investors Federation Advocacy Manager Matt Ball says it's not the same story in every region, but renting is definitely more affordable.
5: If you look at Auckland, I mean, rents have been flat in Auckland for a number of years now, so renters are in a much better position now than they have been in previous years.
3: New Zealanders are spending more as prices rise, but shopping less often. Payments network Paymark, formerly Worldline, has released spending data for April and May. With more, here's business reporter Michael Sergel.
6: Spending in April edged down 0.1% compared to the same month last year. Spending in May rose 1.2%, but transactions actually declined 1.1%. Spending rose the most in Waikato and Canterbury and fell the most in Marlborough and Wairarapa.
3: Dunedin drivers are being warned to watch out as increasing numbers of sea lions venture onto roads. They've been recorded impinging in areas in Dunedin, the Catlins and Southland for 8 straight months. Otago University Zoology Teaching Fellow Hannah Raven says a car's likely to come off second best in a collision.
7: Some of these males that we get crossing the road, they're 400 plus kgs. I mean, that's a massive animal. Really want people to be vigilant around coastal roads and even just very close to the coast.
3: That's news. In sport, the tears are flowing for the world's best women's golfer after the biggest win of her career. Nellie Korda's clinched a one-shot win at the US Women's Open in Los Angeles, her fourth major title. The 27-year-old American says the achievement is overwhelming.
8: I feel like I'm in a dream. Gosh, I just can't even explain how much this means to me. Thank you all for coming out and cheering me on. It really brings tears to us.
3: That's sport. I'm Nina Burton.
9: The Hits Dunedin weather with Heatco. Check out their Facebook page for amazing home heating specials. Cloudy skies and a few showers. We've got strong westerly winds, 7 the overnight low. Tomorrow mainly fine, chance of an early shower with strong westerlies and 13.
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just like some. The Hits with Bryn. I'm looking forward to getting home and finishing Toy Story 3. That's the one I'm up to. I've been re-watching them. Man, the films are good, aren't they? Lady Gaga, The Hits.

0: You're on the hits, Dunedin. Hey, we're Callum and Pete, and we're back in the morning.
1: Our concert world tour has kicked off. Where would you go? London, LA, Las Vegas, or Brisbane? Janie said she'd go to LA to see Ed Sheeran this morning. You can tell us tomorrow after 8.
0: And our biggest firewood giveaway ever. I'm going to tell you more details tomorrow.

That song is giving pre-COVID vibes. So I remember when Dance Monkey was trending on the social media, the TikToks, the Instagrams. 2019, that must have been. Haven't heard it for ages. It is the Hits Nights with Bryn. Massive morning for Liam Lawson in Monaco. He got P5, placed 5th in the F1 this morning. So good, the Hits.

0: JT, Crimea River, the Hits Nights with Bryn. I'm out of here. Thank you for spending Monday night with me. It's a regular full-length week, this one, which is very disappointing. I was very happy only working 3 days last week. Enjoy the rest of your Monday night. We've got Taylor Swift coming up and 6:60 next. It is the Hits.
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19: In this update,
18: A stern warning to stay off Wellington's south coast today. Monster waves of up to 10 metres are set to smash the coastline. A state of emergency is in place and evacuations start from 9 a.m. between Ōwhiro and Breaker Bays. Civil Defence Controller Phil Becker says some coastal roads are expected to stay closed.
19: There will be people down there that will be preventing access to the coastal road, so we ask that people comply with any instructions provided to them.
18: Business leaders are feeling less upbeat about the post-pandemic recovery, with many now focused on making the most of the hand they've been dealt. But it's not all bad news. The latest 2 degrees

0: 32 people, with dramatic video showing buildings collapsing and landslides. More than 10,000 people have been forced to evacuate. In sport, Captain Ben Stokes and pace bowler Gus Atkinson are being investigated by the England Cricket Board over a nightclub incident following the first test win over the Black Caps. And Denmark footballer Christian Eriksen has been released from hospital after spending the night under observation following his latest collapse in an abandoned friendly with Ukraine. And that's sport, I'm Bryn Rudkin.
1: And Dunedin's weather with Heatco. Check out their Facebook page for amazing home heating specials. It's a partly cloudy Tuesday today and southwesterly strong. The high today just 13. Tomorrow, fine westerlies and the high 14.
2: All over Dunedin. Callum and P on the head.
1: Kia ora, Atamaria. Greetings and welcome. Morning, P. Oh, it blew, didn't it? Yesterday and overnight.
3: It bloody did.
1: Bloody blew.
3: Lucky we're here, though.
1: And the rain, too, at some point. Wow.
3: We got all the things. So it's a bit chilly this morning, so we might have to wrap up a bit warmer, I think.
1: So you got the scarf out?
3: I know, right?
1: Looking good.
3: Thanks,
1: Rocking the scarf.
3: Thank you.
1: At least you're on the hits.

0: Alex Warren on the hits. Callum and P in the morning. It's 11 past six. Bit of dram for me on the way to work. Drams.
1: What happened?
0: I was waved down by a guy waving one of those flashing red sort of stick swan things.
1: He's official, like at the airport.
0: Like at the airport. Like a road worker guy. I was about to drive down my windy, niggly road to get down onto the flat. And here's a guy waving a friggin' flashing light at me.
1: I ask a couple of questions on the way through this story? So was he in high vis? Do you know he worked for the road?
0: The full kit.
1: Like Fulton Hogan or one of the roading?
0: There's a truck just over him with the flashing lights.
1: Sure, so it wasn't just a guy on his own with a high vis on, with a glow stick.
0: And I'm thinking, oh, what's happened here?
1: Yep.
0: And I'm
1: the mayor of St. Clair's on his way down the hill.
0: I was like, get out of my way. So I slowed down and I thought, well, what is he? Does he want me to just slow down, or does he want me to pull over? Like, what am I going to do? So, and he's vigorously waving his wand. So I stop.
1: A road worker. Yeah. And I don't know what the official.
0: What do you call them?
1: It sounds terrible, but would be just devastated if he was listening going, it's not a wand. I'm sure there's something more manly, because little girls get little fairy wands, don't they? Okay, then his glow stick.
0: And I thought, heck, this all looks legit. Like, I'm not being held up or anything. You know, it looks like this is fair dinks. So I pulled over, wound down the window, and he comes over to me, yeah, g'day, mate. And I says, g'day, what's going on? He said, hey, just slow it down. I know you do anyway, mate. Just slow it down the hill. I got a truck down there, and we're cleaning out the mud tanks, mate. We're sucking out the mud tanks. So just take your time.
1: Right.
0: And I went, not a problem, mate. Thanks for that. Have a good day. So I continue on very quietly and slowly down the hill. And, oh, all of a sudden, here's this massive big, you know, those big vacuum trucks.
1: So where was it parked? Because they obviously do it when we're all generally asleep.
0: Yeah. Well, in, you know, that narrow, windy road that I
1: Allendale
0: drive
1: road.
0: Down every morning. Yeah, that one. Mm. And it's got about three different names. I can't keep up.
1: Yeah.
0: Ravenswood, Allendale.
1: It's by the peanut.
0: Aberdeen.
1: It's a go up from the peanut. Turn at the vets.
0: And so lucky he told me. Because, you know, otherwise I'd have careened down there at a great rate of knots because there's no one else up at my time of the morning. And boom, here's this massive truck.
1: But where was it parked, though?
0: It was taking up three quarters of the road. It was those narrow areas. And it was emptying. It was obviously, you know, cleaning out the mud tanks, like he says. And then there's another guy at the bottom of the hill with his. He's got his wee flashing wand as well.
1: Gosh, I tell you, they do a good. No, seriously, imagine if the roading car or whoever's in charge of doing the mud tanks thought, oh, look, no one's going to be up. We won't worry about it.
0: I know.
1: It's like, seriously, they do a great job. Stop, go.
0: Well, you don't realise. Yeah.
1: No, exactly. No. Oh, that's your drum.
0: Yeah, it was a bit of drum.
1: Okay, but you're here, which is good.
0: Yeah, well, it's not every day you get told to pull over.
1: No, you're
0: on
1: right.
0: On your way to work.
1: Yeah, please just sort of checked it out, because let's be honest, if you're in a city over in the States, you wouldn't be pulling over, stopping, or even winding down a window, would you, due to safety?
0: Well, no, you actually wouldn't. No, it's definitely not in South Africa.
1: Exactly.
0: But, it was all legit. The roadworks truck was there, the flashing light. And awesome. His flashing wands. So anyway.
1: There you go.
0: Yeah, there you go. It's my wee story for the day.
1: Good morning to all of the wand wavers this morning.
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3: 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Call Adams. They'll solve it in a snap.
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0: Drex Project on the hits, Summer Rain. 6:25, time for song for the day.
1: So thank you so much if you've commented on our Facebook page in regards to the dinosaur slide at the Dinosaur Park. This all sort of, if you like, went off last week when we were up in Auckland. So we've joined the conversation, and so have you. Are most people saying we want the dinosaur slide to stay when the park gets its big sort of makeover, several million dollars worth?
0: Dunedin only makes the news for kind of weird and wonderful reasons, doesn't it? We're never in the news for normal reasons.
1: But you're not in the news for normal reasons. It doesn't make news. Normal's boring.
0: It's either a rogue councillor or a dinosaur slide.
1: Hey, I opt, hey, dinosaur slide all the way. Anyway, so if you would like to tell us this morning, do you think the dinosaur slide should stay or go? Just text us right now on 4487.
0: So our song for the day is a song called Slide.
1: Great song.
0: Makes sense, doesn't it?
1: Well done.
0: The Goo Goo Dolls. This is a song about the dinosaur slide on the hits.

0: The Hits with Callum and P. Song for the day is Slide, dedicated to the dinosaur slide, which there's much debate over at the moment in our city. And you've only just got to check out, you're right, our Facebook post to notice that. Although P, have you noticed, like, the more comments that come in, the more comments we're getting that say, oh, no, let's replace it, are kind of coming through. They are the minority by far. But there is, you know, one or two who are saying, no, actually, let's just have a think. Let's sit back and think about it. It needs replaced. Like Stella says, replace it with a new dinosaur slide that honours the old one, but creates something multiple kids can use, and then, so there's no congestion at the top. Maybe she's got a point. Something that's also structurally safe and doesn't need continuing, like, brought up to spec all the time. And she goes, we've got the chance to create something new for future generations.
1: Well, I have actually got, I think, a perfect solution. And I touched on this yesterday, but we're going to discuss this later on this morning. If you want to find out what the solution is, head to our Facebook page and drop a comment. It's The Hits Breakfast with Callum and P.
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11: In this update, Wellington's bracing for monster 10-metre swells. A state of emergency is in effect, and waterfront residents from Ofero to Breaker Bay need to evacuate by 9 this morning. Teaching has had its biggest workforce boom in over 20 years, with 7,500 new teachers joining between 2024 and 25. Spark wants to modernise the country's remaining telephone booths with free calls and Wi-Fi. And England captain Ben Stokes and pace bowler Gus Atkinson are being investigated by the country's cricket board over a nightclub incident following the first test win over the Black Caps.
0: And Dunedin's weather with Heatco. Check out their Facebook page for amazing home heating specials. It's a partly cloudy Tuesday today and southwesterly strong. The high today just 13. Tomorrow, fine westerlies and the high 14.
2: 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Callum and P on the Hits.
0: Yeah, morning, Dunedin. Welcome to a chilly Tuesday. So cold, in fact. P's rocking the scarf today.
1: I know. Hey, just more on scarves coming up before 7 o'clock. Not, I'm being serious. I need some tips on how to wear a scarf, and I'll tell you why. I mean, I know it goes around my neck, but I have issues with the scarf.
0: Oh, and Callum and P's morning ranking before 7 on the Hits.

0: Ray on the hits with Callum and Pete. Where's your husband right now?
1: In bed. The alarm. Oh, the alarm's going off, I think, in 2 minutes.
0: It's time for Callum and Pete's morning ranking. Hey, with all this chat about the playground and the dinosaur slide, why don't we rank our favourite activities to do at a playground?
1: Okay.
0: When we were kids.
1: Oh, now you're never too old to go to the to go to a playground. I think. Well, you need to stop. You need to stop.
0: Well, yes,
1: right,
0: no, yes,
1: second guessing yourself.
0: No, I know.
1: For a park, when you get grandchildren and they go, "Granddad, I want to go," you'll go, "Absolutely, I want to take you to the park."
0: Oh, absolutely, will.
1: Yeah.
0: Yep. You can't beat a good playground. You're right. So, top three things to do at a playground. Okay, for me, number three is a swing.
1: Mm-hmm.
0: I was always felt a bit, because I remember we had a fantastic little playground up in Waverley in Belford Street. Two doors down, we had a vacant reserve, which I think is still a kid's playground.
1: Mm-hmm.
0: And there were only three options. So for me, swing was number three.
1: Yeah.
0: So, I know sometimes I got a bit sick on it. Two was, I'm putting slide at two for me.
1: Oh, yeah.
0: At number one for me, though, for things to do at a playground, always was, always has been, and still is to this day, is the good old seesaw.
1: Wow, so that gets an air horn this morning.
0: That's number one for me.
1: Okay.
0: You can't, whatever happened to the good old playground seesaw? You just don't see them anymore.
1: With the tyre, you know, where the seat would hit the ground, so you kind of bounce
0: up. I know. And I tell you what, every time I walk past the $500,000 seesaw in our main street, I want to get on it. I've still not gone on it.
1: Oh, you should get on it.
0: I want to get on it.
1: Get
0: but
1: on
0: it's,
1: it.
0: I'm too embarrassed.
1: I'll go on seesaw with you.
0: Will you?
1: Of course I will.
0: Well, let's do that because I'm yet to make my debut on that seesaw.
1: Yeah,
0: and
1: yeah.
0: I love a good seesaw.
1: Okay.
0: Yeah, and I used to love standing on the middle of it.
1: Oh, you're
0: on
1: that kid.
0: You know, go boom.
1: You're
0: boom,
1: that kid.
0: With my legs.
1: Right.
0: Just seesawing myself. Yeah, I was there.
1: Because you had no mates. Just like when you go to the concert by yourself. Seesaw by myself, concert by myself.
0: I used to go to the playground by myself. Actually, I did when I look back now.
1: Mm-hmm.
0: But that's the beauty of playgrounds. You can amuse yourself.
1: Of course. Okay, well, thank you for your top three. My top three are, in this order, number three is the seesaw. And I love the seesaw. However, when I was growing up, I always had an older sister, lucky to have an older sister, but she was always a bit heavier than me, so I just sit there dangling for ages. And I'd be like, let me down, let me down. She had, no, let me down. Whereas now if we seesawed, I could fling her off. She'd be 30 kgs wet, which is great. Okay, the next thing, number two for me, and I don't know what you call it, but it's the round and round thing. So in Gore, we had a thing. at the playground, and it's a big circle, and you run, then you jump on.
0: Oh, you're brilliant.
1: I bloody loved that thing.
0: You're so lucky.
1: What's that called?
0: It's the round and round thing.
1: Okay, so I have seesaw, number two's the round and round thing, and at number one, it's the bloody swing. I love a swing, and I love the fact that, it doesn't end. The slide doesn't feature on my top three because you climb up the stairs, down, over. A swing can be on for ages, and I nailed the getting the swing to go with your legs. Because you know when you were little and you needed to be pushed and you didn't know how to get the swing going?
0: Yeah.
1: Whereas as you got older, you knew that if you did your legs at the right time, which I'm doing in my studio seat right now, you could go quite high.
0: You could go so high.
1: So high.
0: Did you used to jump off like?
1: Yeah.
0: And land it?
1: Hello, look at me. Of course I did.
0: Yeah.
1: So they are my top three rides to do at a park.
0: Callum and P's morning ranking.
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8: 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Could have only been a couple of K's over. But just for a second to get round them, you know? You're not going to ping me for that, are you? Surely just a warning. I've never even had a...
9: 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Reported speeding vehicle collided with an SUV at an intersection. 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We've lost the driver. 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

0: Ed Sheeran on the hits with Callum and P. And it's nearly 5 to 7. P rocking the scarf today.
1: I know. Now, I know that you noticed it because I don't normally wear scarves, right? And I've tried for years to wear a scarf, but I'm going to be honest. I struggle. I feel a little bit like restricted. I feel like they're going to strangle me. Like it's a whole thing.
0: A bit claustrophobic and what?
1: That is actually how I feel. And today's one, I mean, I've committed to the scarf because seriously, it could double as a throw blanket on a couch. Like, it's quite wide and big. But the way I look at it, a scarf can totally change your outfit, and it's a cheaper option than buying a new outfit,
0: well,
1: right?
0: Maybe you need to just buy a less substantial scarf, just a smaller, thinner.
1: But some of the nice ones are big. So yeah.
0: You prefer the bigger, fluffier.
1: Well, it just depends how I'm feeling, Callum. Mm, you know, mix it up, doll.
0: How many have you got?
1: See, I've got quite. I don't want to commit to how many scarves, because you go, how many scarves?
0: So you got more than two?
1: Oh, yes. I wore one yesterday.
0: More than half
1: and
0: a dozen?
1: This one, yes, sir. So I need some tips on how to wear scarves this morning. And this is legit, seriously, because I do feel a bit claustrophobic when wearing one. So if you've got any ideas, text through on 4487 or slip into our DMs.
0: All right, so some scarf advice coming up. And also after 7, the food that I ate yesterday, right, which resulted in my throat swelling up and I thought I was going to die. No jokes.
1: Not that you're being dramatic.
0: No, not at all. And this was a first for me, so I'll reveal what the food type was. Coming up on the hits.
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22: In this update, monster waves of up to 10 metres are set to smash Wellington's coastline today. There's a state of emergency in place and evacuations start from 9 a.m. between Orfedo and Breaker Bays. Iran and Israel have both paused attacks, but nobody's convinced the ceasefire will hold. Donald Trump is telling Israeli Prime Minister Benjamin Netanyahu to rein it in. CNN's Kevin Lipdak.
23: Netanyahu saying and insisting that he will continue operations in southern Lebanon, going after Hezbollah, which has caused the most tension in this ceasefire so far.
22: Cleanup crews are heading back to the scene of a fiery, fatal truck crash on State Highway 1 north of Christchurch. Expect a slow crawl through Spotswood until they're done. The road's open, but the speed limit's reduced to 50k. And New Zealand's old phone booths might be getting a revamp as Spark wants to modernise them with free calling and Wi-Fi.
24: Auckland Council views footpaths as highly valuable public property and wants its share of a return. Spark says this isn't feasible and points out the Telecommunications Act prohibits councils imposing any rent-style charge.
22: In sport, captain Ben Stokes and pace bowler Gus Atkinson are being investigated by the England Cricket Board over a nightclub incident following the first test win over the Black Caps. A statement from England Cricket says they're inquiring over a breach of team protocols in the early hours of Monday morning local time. And the Bulldogs have prevailed over the Eels 14-12 on the back of a scoreless first spell to wrap up round 14 in the NRL in Sydney. Coach Cameron Seraldo has summed it up.
25: Just relieved we got a win in the end.
22: And that's sport, I'm Bryn Rudkin.
0: And Dunedin's weather with HeatCo. Check out their Facebook page for amazing home heating specials. It's a partly cloudy Tuesday today and southwesterly strong. The high today just 13. Tomorrow, fine westerlies and the high 14.
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0: Morning, welcome to Tuesday. Hey, coming up, the food I ate yesterday and honestly thought I was going to die afterwards. So there's a bit of a warning coming up.
1: Okay. And how do you wear your scarves? Serious question. Have you got a tip? Because I feel quite strangled, like claustrophobic when I wear mine. Text through your ideas on 4487.
0: Maroon 5 on the hits.

0: Maroon 5 on the hits. Callum and P live in Dunedin and on iHeart. Tell you what, you're lucky I'm here this morning.
1: Yeah, you're going to say that, but you're not being dramatic. But we can all be the judge of that. Dramatic, yes or no. Go.
0: So my throat swelled up yesterday after I ate this food. It swelled up. So obviously, I'm either allergic to it or this is a warning for everyone out there in the world. Don't eat this. Well, it's a vegetable. I think it's a green leafed vegetable, and I ate it raw yesterday. And oh my goodness, I've never had. I felt like this. That's how I felt after I'd eaten it, and so did my wife.
1: Oh, interesting.
0: So yesterday I went out into the garden, and I don't know if it's silver beet or spinach. It's kind of
1: looks very different.
0: Well, then ish. I know spinach is more greeny and smaller leaf.
1: And it doesn't have the big either red or yellow stalk up the middle.
0: It's a combination of a little bit of both, I think.
1: Right.
0: Chopped it all up. And I just grabbed a handful of it while it was raw before it's, been cooked up. And it was actually quite tasty, especially the centrepiece.
1: No, the stalk.
0: The stalk.
1: The sear.
0: It was quite sweet. Anyway, I said to my wife, that was good. I said, try a handful of it. So she did. She munched away like a couple of cows munching away on some raw silver beet or spinach, whatever it is. And anyway, so all was good. 10, 15 minutes later, oh my goodness, I couldn't hardly breathe. Luckily, my nasal passages were fine. And so I said to my wife, is your throat all swelling up? Are you? And she goes, yes, it is. We were both like that. And it was very sore, irritable throat. And I was kind of panicked, got a wee panic on for a bit and thought, that's probably why you're supposed to cook it first. Your silver beet or spinach, whatever it is. And so it was quite the drama. Anyway, so I was drinking water and it was like that for 2 or 3 hours before it started to calm down.
1: That's weird.
0: Obviously had some kind of allergic reaction to whatever is in the raw leaf of and stalk of silver beet. Yeah. You ever eaten raw silver beet?
1: No.
0: Well,
1: the only time I think of silver beet, right, is when the kids are little, and they just start eating solids. You put silver beet in with like carrots and pumpkin and you mooly it all up, and that's when I don't choose to eat silver beet. I did a massive thing for my husband this week, and I mean massive. One of the kindest gestures I've ever made in my life to my husband. Vegetable-based, I bought some beans and steamed them last night. We had beans with our dinner.
0: Oh, so he loves beans.
1: I hate beans, but I sucked it up.
0: You took one for the team.
1: And I picked them out. Like I was a 10-year-old. Oh. But no, I don't choose to eat silver beet, to be honest.
0: Rich in iron, very rich in iron.
1: Right.
0: But very good for you cooked, but I don't think I've ever eaten it raw before, and I don't know what sort of motivated me to do it, but I ended up having this major reaction in my throat. And that must be kind of what people who are allergic to nuts experience.
1: Absolutely. They need an EpiPen.
0: Could be just unique to me and my wifey, but anyway, it was really nasty and quite scary for a bit before I realised, it's not getting any worse than this.
1: Okay.
0: It's not my airway's not going to be totally blocked and I can still swallow. And then life resumed as per normal. But just a heads up.
1: Okay.
0: Just a heads up.
1: Yeah. Let us know if you've experienced that. And I'm just going to go into Dr. ChatGPT.
0: Oh, do that.
1: And give you some results from Dr. Roach. So we'll do that next.
0: Okay. 660 on the hits.
2: I can tell by the look in your eyes that the storm's coming back again.

0: Our boys, 6:60 on the hits, Dunedin with Callum and P. Hey, it's 12 past 7.
1: So Callum had an allergic reaction. Well, actually, well, you tell the story because I need to get into doctor mode.
0: Okay, so I ate some raw silver beet. I think it's more likely something. Yeah, I don't think it's spinach. Raw silver beet, and it's, man, I thought I was going to die at one point because my throat just reacted like I've never experienced before. It just sort of swelled up, got really sore and irritable. I kind of felt like this. And it was honestly 2 or 3 hours before it calmed down, and I was a bit concerned. Well, so that's your major, one of your major airways, isn't it?
1: Well, it is. I would generally, if you told me this story, I'd be rolling my eyes, going, oh, whatever. But it's the fact that you said your wife experienced
0: she
1: too.
0: She actually did as well.
1: So
0: I'm honest,
1: now
0: well, if we both
1: I'm
0: sit
1: taking
0: here and
1: this
0: die,
1: seriously.
0: What's going to happen
1: to the dog? You thought
0: what's going to happen to the dog?
1: Jax would eat you. It's fine.
0: Probably would, wouldn't Cup he? At some point.
1: Well, he no.
0: Hey. Well, if you got so hungry, what would you do?
1: Yeah. Like that. So anyway, I've gone into chat, Dr. Chat, and Dr. Chat has said some people experience symptoms after eating raw silver beet that aren't actually an allergy. Because, of course, if you were eating silver beet prior to, well, I mean, you can develop allergies, but I'm thinking it's not, as does Dr. Chat. So what people can experience is mouth irritation or tingling, sensitivity, just around like around your lips and mouth, bloating, cramps and diarrhea. So we didn't get to that point.
0: No,
1: okay, I'm just double checking.
0: Thankfully, no, I didn't get the bloating, cramps and diarrhea.
1: Mm-hmm.
0: No, just the irritable kind of, just back of the throat it was.
1: Yeah. So they're saying you should, Dr. Chat says, you should really seek medical advice if your face swells up. Let me see you. No puffier than usual.
0: No.
1: Lips or tongue puffy.
0: No.
1: Wheezing or difficulty breathing.
0: Yes, slightly. I'm going to be honest.
1: Dizziness or fainting.
0: No.
1: Okay. Now, the reason this is because silver beet is relatively high in something called oxalates, which can sometimes cause mouth irritation and contribute to kidney stone risk in susceptible people.
0: Well, there you go.
1: So, yeah, just be mindful of that. But that's really interesting. Like I say, I'm pleased you're here today.
0: Good feed of silver beet, better off cooked than raw.
1: Yeah. Don't be nibbling the raw stuff, maybe.
0: All right, what's the best way to wear a scarf, do you reckon? Some discussion on that coming up on the hits.
2: It's Callum and P on the hits.
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0: Hey, P, I've been meaning to ask, how did you get on donating blood at your bloody important meeting the other day?
1: Really good, and it was fun, and they gave you Arnott's biscuits. You gotta love a Bicky.
0: Oh yeah, I love an Arnott's Bicky. 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

0: Zane and Sia on the hits. Hey, you got Callum and P, and it's 7:21 on a Tuesday.
1: So, you know, one could say she likes to shop. Speaking about myself right now, I like to buy things, and I'm really trying hard not to. But sometimes you just need to sort of like add things to your wardrobe just to make you feel good. That's me. So I've decided I'm going to embrace the winter scarf this winter, because by adding a scarf, you can really, you can elevate your outfit, kind of change it quite a lot. So yesterday I wore a scarf that I actually bought over when I was in Bangkok. This morning I've worn a different scarf.
0: Oh, I didn't notice your scarf yesterday. Yeah, did I not see you wearing it? Maybe
1: not. I wore it and then I took it off.
0: That was the first thing I noticed about you today, yeah, was that you're rocking the scarf.
1: Thank you so much. Yeah, yeah. And rocking, I'm thinking, is a good thing.
0: And well, it's also too, it's a chilly morning.
1: It's the weather, right?
0: It's a scarf kind of a morning.
1: And they are actually. Yeah. I see the reasoning for a scarf because it's really warm. I noticed it this morning. Here's my issue, though, and I do have quite a few scarves at home because I've attempted this in the past, but I find scarves are quite claustrophobic. I feel like I'm being strangled.
0: I do too.
1: What am I doing wrong? What are we doing wrong?
0: Oh, that's why you'll never see me in a scarf, because I hate that as well. And same for turtlenecks. You'll never see me wearing a turtleneck.
1: Thank God, wiggle number five. But, so here's the thing. I just need your tips
0: on... Or skivvies.
1: I just need tips on how to wear a scarf. Now, this is legit, though, because I'm sure the way I'm doing it, maybe, is why I'm feeling so strangled. What's a way to tie a scarf that will just give me a little bit more room? Because, let's be honest, being warm's great, but it's more of a fashion accessory, I'm not going to lie. So text through on 4487. Would love your help this morning. And by the sounds of things, Callum will appreciate it too.
0: Scarf tying tips.
1: Yeah.
0: Yeah, sure. Okay. It's a bit of Coldplay on the hits.

0: You're on the hits, Callum and P, live in Dunedin, and it's 7:27. Okay, so what is the right and what is the wrong way to wear a scarf this morning? P's rocking a scarf for, yesterday and today, the first times this winter.
1: I'm just trying to embrace a scarf, that's all.
0: I feel like there needs to be scarf tying classes we could attend so that we know how to put them on properly, because that's one of my problems. I never really know. You just kind of tie a knot in front of my neck.
1: Yeah, okay. we've moved on. We've come a long way since a tie in the front of your neck. I've just been onto Pinterest and I've been trying, but they do the blimmin' demonstration so fast.
0: It's like origami.
1: Very similar.
0: Scarf origami.
1: But honestly, who knew there were so many different ways to wear a scarf? We've got Gina on the line, a good friend of the show. Gina, what is your suggestions when it comes to wearing a scarf?
2: So, good morning, guys.
0: Morning.
2: Depending on whether you want it for warmth or for fashion, just put it on and play with it. But there's so many YouTube clips that you can follow and just have a play.
0: Of course there are YouTube clips. They'd be scarf influencers, are they?
2: Absolutely.
1: How do you wear a bulky scarf, though, Gina? Like, what's your preference?
2: So, one of those big woolen ones, just wrap it round once and then have hanging down so it's going over your trench or coat or whatever you got on.
1: Wrap it round once. So you've got the scarf in the front, so it loops around and then you've got your two hanging. Right, gotcha.
2: So it looks good, but it's also warmth because you need it down here in Dunedin.
1: Absolutely do. Where do you get your scarves from?
2: Well, Kmart's got a really great selection, but I am obsessed with Antler and there must be local stockers in town that stock Antler.
1: I think
2: they've
1: Hype
2: got
1: do.
2: Some beautiful ones, yes, with beautiful pearls on them, really reasonable, like $20. Go see Chapman, yeah.
1: Yeah, okay, awesome. Good. Hey, well, thank you, Gina. Really appreciate that. And just by the way, do you like a man wearing a scarf, Gina?
2: Absolutely.
1: Yeah.
2: Elevates. And it's pretty hot, don't you?
1: Yeah, elevates the look.
0: Oh, pretty hot, did you say?
1: Callum goes and buys all these scarves today. Yeah. Off he goes.
0: I think a guy looks quite distinguished, doesn't he?
1: By
0: wearing a scarf.
1: Yeah, they do. Not a sports scarf or a sports cap, Callum, an actual stylish one.
0: Oh, I've got my Highlander scarf. What's wrong with that?
1: Oh, where's it tomorrow going? Do you think I look old? Brilliant. Hey, Gina, have a great day. Thanks.
2: You too. See you guys.
1: See ya.
0: Yeah, it's one of those days. It's a scarf-wearing day here in Dunedin. Coming up before 8, the Alpha Quiz.
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19: In this update, a stern warning to stay off Wellington's south coast today. Monster waves of up to 10 metres are set to smash the coastline. Business leaders are feeling less upbeat about the post-pandemic recovery, with many now focused on making the most of the hand they've been dealt. Israel says it's holding off on attacks against Iran for now after Tehran announced it would stop striking Israel. And former Warriors forward Kane Evans has come out as gay and opened up about a long battle with addiction and his mental health.
0: And Dunedin's weather with Heatco. Check out their Facebook page for amazing home heating specials. It's a partly cloudy Tuesday today and southwesterly strong. The high today just 13. Tomorrow, fine westerlies and the high 14.
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4: on the Hits.
0: Oh, it's that song.
1: Love the song.
0: It's one of those ones you always turn up.
1: I know. Yeah. You always talk or sing. Doesn't spoil it at all. Okay, the Alpha Quiz is coming up. If you'd like to play this morning, text your name and Alpha to 4487.
0: $1,000 on the line as per. Sam Fender and Olivia Dean, let's all sing along together on the Hits.

0: Rein Me In on the hits. Callum and P on a Tuesday morning. Oh, now see, Spark are making changes to telephone booths around New Zealand.
1: Well, this sort of excited me. Not that I use a telephone booth, but maybe I would, because it's going to be free calls and Wi-Fi, isn't it?
0: By the sounds, that's what they're going to introduce, free calls. But who knew, like, actually, when I saw that story, it's like, what? Who knew telephone booths still exist? They actually do.
1: Mm.
0: But we just don't see them anymore.
1: Is it because we're just so used to them being in our landscape? Because, like, there's one very close to our studio.
0: Well, I was about to ask you, if I said to you, oh, I need a telephone booth.
1: Below our
0: studios.
1: Yep, to the left of the garage door. There's one.
0: I remember,
1: several years ago we talked about this, and because I was convinced that there were no phone booths around.
0: Okay, than that one, where's the next one?
1: No idea.
0: No.
1: I think it's the only one in Dunedin, is in Moray Place.
0: I wonder if there's a telephone booth New Zealand Atlas map of all the telephone booths.
1: Oh.
0: So you know where the next Superman would need to know that.
1: Well, that's the thing. Yeah. You'd obviously need to know so you can whip in and get changed.
0: No, seriously though, remember there used to be banks of them?
1: Yeah, they would.
0: It'd be sort of four.
1: And people would line up to use them.
0: They would.
1: Oh, those were the days.
0: And I mean, I'm so old, I remember the red boxes, the telephone booths and the red boxes. That's how old I am. And I miss them.
1: Who doesn't?
0: Some people, you know, have them in their gardens as garden, like Doctor Who.
1: It's interesting. But I mean, no judgment.
0: But, I mean, you wonder, why do we even bother still having telephone? What's the point of them?
1: Well, see, I don't know. If you can do free calls, though.
0: We've all got phones now.
1: But, no, yeah, I know we say that, but...
0: But we do.
1: Do we?
0: We do.
1: Yeah, but you've got... There will be some people, and in case of an emergency, I'm not really sure.
0: Maybe that's what they're needed for.
1: It's kind of like offering a public service for people.
0: But if you don't know where they are, it's hopeless.
1: Yeah, no, true, and I'm not disagreeing with that.
0: If they're miles apart, what's the point?
1: True. Yeah. I'm just trying to think of the rationale behind it, of having phone booths.
0: Used to be one at the Esplanade.
1: Where?
0: Outside Salt.
1: There was not.
0: Outside the entrance to Zaibatsu.
1: No, there wasn't. No, I don't believe that, because there's not enough room.
0: You know how I know? You know how I know that? I wonder if it's still there, because you kind of don't.
1: I wonder if it's still there.
0: Well, you don't see them anymore.
1: I know. They just blend in.
0: They vanish into the background, because I used it once. I had an accident at that intersection.
1: Oh.
0: A bloody woman went straight through the stop sign.
1: I thought you'd shoot yourself.
0: I T-boned her.
1: You said had a wee accident.
0: No, an accident.
1: A problem.
0: Okay, a bloody woman went through.
1: Stop calling her that.
0: Well, she was.
1: It doesn't matter. Don't call her that.
0: A bloody woman went through a stop sign and I T-boned her.
1: Mm.
0: And wrote my car off. She was okay, thankfully. She was okay. And she apologised. She admitted the error.
1: So why is she a bloody woman then, if she was nice enough to apologise?
0: She caused the accident.
1: Right.
0: And I went and used the red box telephone booth to ring my dad. Dad, you need to come to my rescue.
1: An accident.
0: Yeah. Oh, I miss my dad and I miss telephone booths.
1: Oh, bless.
0: But that's the last time I think I used a telephone booth.
1: Maybe they do need to be red so they stand out a little bit more.
0: Yeah.
1: Who uses a phone booth? No, be honest, have you used one in the last, 5 years? I reckon no one has. So is it worth doing it? Yeah, food for thought.
0: And is the one out at the Esplanade still there? You can let us know.
1: Mm.
0: Correspondence this morning on the hits.

0: It's Callum and P on the hits.
1: Thanks to Adams. Don't let that leak fester. Call Adams. They'll solve it in a snap.
2: Yeah, morning. Welcome to a Tuesday, 7:45. Callum and P, and just discussing phone booths. And, I mean, what's the point of them anymore? Why is Spark even bothering upgrading them? And who uses them? And when did you ever last use a phone booth? Americans call them payphones, don't they?
3: They do. Apart from something that we did for work, I don't need to use one.
2: No.
3: But then I just wonder if it's an agreement that Spark have got that they'll offer the service to the public. I wonder.
2: Apparently there's one right outside the town hall in the Octagon.
3: What?
2: Yeah. I'm going to go looking for them today. Apparently someone's text, there's one right outside the railway station. What is it?
3: I just can't for the life. They need to be red. I think they just blend in. Are they like camouflage now? Not only do you have to like need one, you've got to go looking for it. People are looking for them. They can't see them. That's why they need to be bright red, I think. Where else are phone booths? 4487, let us know.
2: Coming up next, we have Ayla playing the Alpha Quiz for $1,000.
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0: Your local Dunedin breakfast. What you want. Callum and P on the head. 10 questions, 60 seconds, and all the answers start with the same letter.
1: The Hits Alpha Quiz.
2: It's being played by Ayla this morning. Wonder if she's calling from a phone booth.
15: No, not this morning.
2: Oh, not this morning? When was the last time you used a phone booth?
15: I don't actually think I've ever used one in my life.
2: Sure, there's a whole generation that wouldn't ever.
3: I'm going to be this person now, but it's interesting now with the likes of, we've been through COVID and things that... Like, do we want to use a public phone?
2: Yeah, that's right, because they're usually a bit dirty, filthy, grubby, aren't they?
3: Well, they could be. You know, like, it's an interesting thing, isn't it? Anyway, Spark are going to do a bit of an upgrade. Free Wi-Fi, free calls. I'll park up, catch up with my family all overseas. It'll be great.
2: Could you tap a payphone back in the day?
3: No, looks cool though, doesn't it?
2: I could tap it.
3: Oh, I'm sure we're not going to ever argue that point with you.
2: So that meant, Ayla, that meant if you could tap a phone, you could make calls for free. You didn't have to put money in. And yeah, it was.
15: Well, you can make calls for free on cell phones generally these days.
2: Yeah, that's right. Well, that's what we're saying. What is the bloody point of phone booths?
3: Well, because there are. I tried to say, Ayla, there are some people without cell phones. Do you know anyone without a cell phone? Yeah.
15: No. Even my very elderly grandparents have them.
3: Do they? Good on them. I love that. Hey, well, look, this is great chatting, but we really do have a job to do. You said you're a little bit nervous. Don't be nervous. Ayla, this is your alpha quiz. You've got 10 questions as always. 60 seconds on the clock as always. As always, you can pass and we'll come back at the end of this time. Now, we will take your first answer only. And today, all of your answers start with the letter B for booth, B. As in phone booth.
2: Yeah.
7: That's right.
3: Okay. So, good luck.
15: Thanks.
2: Here we go. Your 60 seconds starts now. Which architectural term describes a large, important church granted special rights?
15: A pass.
2: Which massive North American mammal once roamed the Great Plains in huge herds?
15: Buffalo.
2: Which US president served from 2009 to 2017?
15: Barack Obama.
2: Which sci-fi TV series depicts humanity fleeing the Cylons?
15: Pass.
2: Which scientist specialises in the study of plants?
15: Botanist.
2: Which singer sings Birds of a Feather and Bad Guy?
15: Billie Eilish.
2: Australia's legendary V8 supercar race over 1,000 k's is held where?
15: Bathurst.
2: Which long predatory fish is known for its sharp teeth and speed?
15: Barracuda.
2: Which occupation involves preparing espresso-based drinks in cafes?
15: Barista.
2: What's the book of sacred scriptures called?
15: Bible.
2: Which architectural term describes a large important church granted special rights?
15: Basilica.
2: Which TV series depicts humanity fleeing the Cylons? Oh. Did you have an answer for that?
15: No.
2: Oh. Well done getting Basilica second time round.
3: So good. Do you know what? You answered 9, you passed on 1. Your score this morning, Ayla, is 9 out of 10.
2: Oh, wow.
3: Oh, my God. And Callum, you did so well. You were speeding up, going faster and faster. I thought, what language is he going to skip into now? You were going so fast to get through them. But, of course, we had those few passes at the top.
15: Yeah.
3: So, yeah. So, well done.
15: Battlestar Galactica.
2: Yes, it would have been right.
15: Yeah, that came far too late.
3: But I tell you what, it's in reaching distance, right? You're doing really, really well.
2: Absolutely brilliantly. Yeah.
3: So well done, but please promise you'll come back and play another time.
15: Oh, definitely, yeah. I've got to get 10.
3: Oh, I think you will too. Hey, look, thank you so much for playing. You have yourself a great day.
15: You too. Thank you.
3: Bye.
2: Brilliant.
3: Bye.
2: Brilliant performance. Sort of almost feels cruel not to give her anything.
3: It was a great, great effort, man. That was so good. Well done on you reading those questions. You flew through them.
2: Alpha Quiz back this afternoon with Maddie and PJ on the hit.

0: Gone, Gone on the hits. Hey, this is Callum and P. Nearly 8 o'clock. 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
1: We love getting visitors here in the studio. In fact, if you ever want to come and see us, feel free to drop in. And we've got a very special guest.
0: Well, we have an open door policy here. Well, you like to think.
1: Well, I do. You, on the other hand, can be a bit, get out. No, not now. Well,
0: and it's only after 7:30 when the building opens up.
1: True. We're safe till then. But we'd like to welcome into our studio our show sponsor, Mark from Adams.
2: Oh, gosh,
1: you get an air horn this morning. That's impressive.
0: Morning, Mark. Thanks for coming in.
2: Well, I thought I'd come in and present you with a nice bottle of wine for your two awards you won the other week.
1: Oh, thanks very much.
2: Well done.
1: I need my bloody pom-poms. Where are they?
0: You actually do.
1: The last couple of days I could have been shaking them all about.
0: You know, it was a good night for us at the New Zealand Radio Awards, and we appreciate that. We appreciate that.
2: You've won it a few times, I believe.
0: Well, we've been on air for that long that we actually have, yes. But it's been a while in between drinks, so we were overdue to, and it was just nice to see Dunedin up on the old screen at the New Zealand Radio Awards. That's what I enjoyed.
2: There's a photo in the corner here of the cheerleaders. I don't see you in that, Callum.
0: No. Well, I left that to the ladies. I was actually their manager, though, and I hope that I get a mention in the Radio Awards certificate. But that was a great little journey last year, the cheerleaders. And I thought, well, deserving of a radio award, but I'm biased.
1: Yeah, we're all biased, aren't we? No, look, it was great. It was great being up there. Of course, thank you for the show sponsor. You assist us, of course, and get us, you know, help us in other ways that people don't necessarily know about. So thank you for your involvement. It's always
2: Well done, team. Well done. Great job.
1: I know you like your horses. It's good backing a winning horse, eh? We're the horses in this instance.
0: How's things at Adams? All good?
2: Yeah, not too bad. Pretty chilly out there for people, isn't it?
0: Absolutely, yeah. It's definitely, the temperature's dropped in the last couple of weeks. But busy as always. Gee, you see your Adams vehicles all over the city. Yeah.
2: Yep. Nice and they are everywhere. That's good.
1: Invisible. What are the most calls you're getting for at the moment?
2: Block drains.
1: Is that?
2: It's winter. It's drain season.
1: So it's that time of year for block drains.
2: Yep. They get blocked with leaves and all sorts of things like that. But
1: okay,
2: we can jet them out and fix them, no problem.
1: Okay, good stuff.
0: Hey, thanks so much for coming in. Appreciate that, Mark. And thanks again to all the team at Adams and your support of our show. It's 100% appreciated.
2: Yep, love to.
1: Thanks.
2: All right, well done, team.
0: All right, listen out for your cue to call for the Concert World Tour coming up on the hits.
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18: In this update, Wellington residents are bracing for monster swells of up to 10 metres with a state of emergency declared across the city's western and eastern wards. Evacuation orders are in place for coastal areas. Residents between Orfeto and Breaker Bays need to evacuate by 9 a.m. Local Deborah East says she's been moving her old photos just in case.
19: I think this area is not a huge risk, but evacuation's mandatory, so we'll go do it.
18: Teaching has had its biggest workforce boom in over 20 years, with 7,500 new teachers joining between 2024 and 25. The ministry says it's down to strong recruitment and fewer teachers wanting to leave. A liquor ban could be introduced in Canterbury's Lincoln due to concerns about alcohol harm.
20: The council says before any bylaws can be enforced, it has to prove that both a problem exists and alcohol-free zones would be a reasonable solution. It says it's taking a measured approach to understand the level of alcohol consumed in its public spaces.
18: And New Zealand's remaining phone booths might be getting a glow-up. Spark wants to modernise them with free calls and Wi-Fi, as well as turning them into digital ad boards. But Auckland Council is keen for a cut of the profits. In sport, former Warriors forward Kane Evans has come out as gay and opened up about a long battle with addiction and his mental health. Evans says he's also dealt with homelessness and has told Channel 9 he's lived in denial for years. And the Crusaders are set to receive a boost in their front row stocks ahead of their Super Rugby semi-final away to the Chiefs on Friday in Hamilton. All Blacks prop Fletcher Newell got through training yesterday after missing last week's win over the Blues with a knee complaint. And that's sport, I'm Bryn Rudkin.

0: Maybe Ed Sheeran in LA or, my pick, Olivia Dean in Vegas.
1: So now's your cue to call for the Concert World Tour. 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
0: Right, how many degrees is it outside?
1: Nine.
0: And hey, it's the 9th of June. We're going to take caller 9 this morning. You caller 9, you get to play.

0: Ella Langley, Choosing Texas. On the hits. Hey, Callum and P.
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0: Flights, accommodation and tickets to the concert of your choice between Olivia Dean, Bruno Mars, Foo Fighters or Ed Sheeran.
3: Tell me, just very quickly, if you were to pick a concert, right, Callum, are you picking it for the artist or the location? Because you could either go to Vegas, London, Brisbane or LA.
0: I'm going to go, it'd be either London or Vegas for me.
3: Right, okay.
0: You know what I mean?
3: Yeah, I do know.
0: For me, it's either Bruno or Olivia.
3: Yeah, sure.
0: You know, and Olivia Dean's hot right now.
3: Oh, she's really hot
0: right now.
3: I'd love
0: to go to Vegas. I'm going to lock in Olivia Dean for me.
3: Are you?
0: I think so.
3: Okay, well, I was putting Olivia, but then chances are we'd end up standing side by side and tens of thousands of people would look across and it would be you.
0: That'd be right.
3: That would be right. Okay, so let's go to the correct caller through. And I believe, is it Sarah? Good morning, Sarah.
4: Good morning.
0: Morning, Sarah. Welcome to the Concert World Tour. Congrats on being caller 9.
4: Okay. Oh, thank you.
0: The hard part, though, now is which concert are you choosing?
4: The Bruno Mars. I think he'll be amazing to see.
0: Bruno Mars!
3: Bruno Mars in London. You are locked in. You are in the draw. So Maddie and PJ do a draw this Friday. It could be for the Bruno Mars concert. If it's not, though, you are still in the draw for the concert that you pick, okay, for when the draw comes up.
4: Oh, perfect. Thank
3: you. You've got your phone on.
4: I will. Thank you very much.
0: That's how it works. Okay, so Sarah, in the draw to see Bruno Mars in London. July 22nd, because that's what she chose.
3: Yeah.
0: And there's another chance for you at midday. So let's celebrate with Bruno Mars.
3: Oh, go on.
0: This is for you, Sarah. 24K magic on the hits.

0: The Hits with Callum and P, and the Concert World Tour. Sarah this morning in the draw to see that man, Bruno Mars, in London. The date for that concert, by the way, July 22nd. I see you played Canada last week, and that song, 24K Magic, the fourth song up on his set list.
1: Mm.
0: Pretty impressive, Bruno Mars set list. Be cool to see him live.
1: Absolutely. Okay, so we talked about the Dinosaur Park yesterday. We know that this kind of, well, it took off last week, hearing that the dinosaur slide at the Dinosaur Park, well, it may be going just because several million dollars is going to the upgrade of the Dinosaur Park, which is very exciting. But a lot of people unhappy about the dinosaur slide being, well, what's the word? It's going to be extinct, isn't it? Going, gone, yes, goodbye.
0: It's the second extinction of the dinosaurs.
1: Of the dinosaur.
0: Yeah. Poor old dinosaurs, you know?
1: Yeah, exactly.
0: They don't have much luck, do they?
1: They actually don't. No. They don't. But overnight, we've had a bit of a, well, we think a solution to try and keep everyone happy. By the way, the mayor's coming in about 15 minutes, so we will be running this past Mayor Sophie Barker. But what do you think of this? So the dinosaur goes, but don't worry, we're going to rehome it. So could we and should we and we will we rehome the dinosaur slide from the dinosaur park? I mean, everyone's happy.
0: So you get the new playground and the dinosaur slide is preserved.
1: Yep.
0: What, somewhere else in Dunedin?
1: Somewhere else in Dunedin. Yeah. Now, here's the thing. We have had a few messages going, it won't crumble. Look, in an ideal world, we get a crane in, it lifts the dinosaur up and it takes it somewhere else. Where should it go?
0: I think it's doable.
1: Well, I hope so.
0: Yeah,
1: they can ship lots of other things.
0: It could be, you know, taken apart in bits and reassembled.
1: Mm-hmm.
0: There's always a way.
1: There's always a way.
0: It's a piece of Dunedin history that needs to be preserved. Where could it go? Like, for instance, Bruce says, why don't we take it to Moana Pool? It could be a new water slide for the kids.
1: Do you know what? It could be outside. It could be outside into one of those little paddling pools.
0: Brilliant.
1: If they've still got them.
0: I love that.
1: See, that's a great idea.
0: I'd line up to do that.
1: Oh, yep. See,
0: I Molly Toggies?
1: Yeah, would you? But even if you have a big old backyard, why not? Somewhere out on the Tyree, maybe. Wolves. Oh, the train. And see, what wolves would probably take it?
0: Aileen says, why don't you move it to the Botanic Gardens?
1: Beautiful. These are all great suggestions.
0: It would cost a fortune, but that's okay.
1: No, but we're not going to worry about that at the moment.
0: Well, it wouldn't cost a fortune. I know a guy with a truck.
1: Hey, you've got a truck. You've got your Ford Ranger, mate. Yeah. You could do it yourself. Just let Callum know where the dinosaurs to head to. You'll pop it all on the back. You'll just have to move your sheep first. Okay, let us know your suggestion of where we can rehome a dinosaur slide. And because it's kind of got a family feel, you could be winning a family pass to the Nuggets on Saturday night. Come along and support the team with us. A 7:30 tip-off for the main game, 6:30 for the Rapid League.
0: Text us on 4487. That's Hits.
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0: Here on the hits, Callum and P, and the host of the Tony Awards yesterday, that's Pink. You look it up, YouTube it, and you'll see her. She comes out and sings, you know, what's that one? Hey, Sister Thals. What's that? Yeah, Lady Marmalade.
1: She was in, of course, in Early Doors when she did the, there were four of them, Christina Aguilera, Maya, Pink, and someone else.
0: And she's very funny. Very topical and witty, and she did a great job hosting the Tony Awards. That'd be your husband's favourite awards, wouldn't it?
1: Why, Callum?
0: The Tonys.
1: Yeah. So we're asking the question this morning with the dinosaur slide, because you know, we've all got an opinion on it. If it was to be moved, and this is in an ideal world, where would you move it to? So that we can get the several million dollars spent on the upgrade of the dinosaur park, but then the original OG dinosaur slide gets to stay, but it just lives somewhere else. And then I think it's a win-win for everyone.
0: So far we've had, why not turn it into a water slide at Moana Pool?
1: Love.
0: The Botanic Gardens, maybe. It could like be nestled somewhere in amongst the bushes, like a real dinosaur.
1: Cute.
0: You know, like it comes out of nowhere, you know.
1: Yeah.
0: Oh, it gave me a fright.
1: Did it? It's supposed to. It's a dinosaur.
0: Dale reckons, why don't we move it next to the seesaw on George Street?
1: Do you know outside, what? It would be funny, but I don't think that'd allow
0: outside
1: that.
0: The Meridian.
1: What about in the Meridian?
0: In the Meridian. Well, that's not, you know, you could get in. You start on the top floor and slide down to the bottom floor.
1: You need to extend its neck so that we could do that. No, seriously, where could it go?
0: Tash reckons, okay, the Early Settlers Museum.
1: So I said that.
0: Yes, you did.
1: Yesterday.
0: Toy-to.
1: I said that yesterday.
0: But she does say, let's be honest, it would crumble if moved.
1: Yeah, this isn't an ideal world.
0: But would it?
1: Well, see, and that's the thing, like, wouldn't you just get someone in, and we don't need, like, what? Well, we don't need Indiana Jones digging up bones because it's made out of concrete. We just get someone to saw bits off, and then you just get the concrete wet stuff slapping back together.
0: And we could get Sam Neill to come and, you know,
1: with
0: cut
1: Jurassic.
0: The ribbon. To cut the ribbon.
1: Yep, big old eggs
0: for the big
1: stuff.
0: The reopening of the, you know, the relocation of the dinosaur slide.
1: Would Sam Neill like it?
0: Take it to Sam Neill's house.
1: Yeah. Or even if we're going up that way. I mean, you know, I know he's passed.
0: Yeah.
1: But, you know, Michael Hill's property. Because he's got all those sculptures and
0: does.
1: Things
0: he
1: on his golf course.
0: He loves a good sculpture.
1: He did love a good sculpture.
0: Yeah.
1: I still am happy with Wall's Plant Land. Seriously, because the kids go out there and ride the train and they do all of that. And to me, Wells Plantland epitomises wholesomeness. Is that a word?
0: Anyway,
1: but it's
0: look,
1: so wholesome.
0: No suggestion's a bad suggestion. Thanks for that. Let's put it to the mayor.
1: Yes.
0: Along with some other issues that we must raise with our mayor, Sophie Barker. It's another episode of On the Sofa with Sophie coming up on the hits.
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17: In this update, Wellington's getting hit with major swells today. A state of emergency is in place for coastal wards, and anyone living between Orfedo and Breaker Bays needs to evacuate by 9 a.m, so in the next half hour. Chris Hipkin says Labor won't be making any announcement about tax this week. Two fires kept Waikato crews busy last night, one at a house in Aruawahia, another in a shed south of Hamilton. And England captain Ben Stokes and pace bowler Gus Atkinson are being investigated by the country's cricket board over a nightclub incident following the first test win over the Black Caps.
18: 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Check out their Facebook page for amazing home heating specials. It's a partly cloudy Tuesday today and southwesterly strong. The high today just 13. Tomorrow, fine westerlies and the high 14.
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1: So it's been a while since we've had our mayor, Sophie, on the sofa, so we've got an instalment coming up next.
18: Okay, get your questions ready. If any questions for our mayor, text them to 4487. We can put them to her before 9. Here's Shaboozy on the hits.

0: Born to Die, Shaboozy on the hits, Dunedin. Hey, this is Callum and P, streaming on iHeartRadio, and it's 8:35. Mayor Sophie Barker, welcome into our studio again for another episode of On the Sofa with Sophie.
1: And what will happen today? What will we discuss? Have you got any burning topics?
0: Well, is the rates all set? We got that signed off and ready. Is it an 8.9%
1: 8.9, yep. 4.3% for the normal stuff and 16.7% for the water stuff, because we've got to get our water sorted out.
0: So we couldn't sort of cut it any less?
1: What do you start cutting then? Do you start cutting services, closing the libraries for a little bit, not building playgrounds? That's that thing, is you've got to balance it between the stuff that we have to do, the roads and the water and all that kind of stuff, the stuff that we want to do, which is keep things open, and the fact that our costs are going through the roof, like with the fuel crisis, the price of bitumen. You didn't think you'd be discussing the price of bitumen this morning, but that's gone up. I think it was 19%, something like that. So all of our inputs, and we're buying pipes, like we're buying plastic pipes by the truckload. Wow. And that stuff goes up and it has to be shipped from overseas. So yeah, it's difficult and it's expensive and we try to do our best.
2: It's amazing, isn't it? You just even sort of saying what you've just said. I think as residents of Dunedin, we don't think about all that stuff. All we see is a headline or hear something of that rates increase. But actually we know that if it didn't have to go that high, then it wouldn't be.
1: Yeah, exactly. And that's the thing. I mean, I'm a ratepayer too, a single parent ratepayer, and I go at the rates. But then you see what you're actually being delivered. You know, you get out of bed, you go to the loo, magically disappears, you have a shower, you get on the road, you go through the traffic lights, all of that stuff, look at the parks, all of that stuff has been delivered by us.
0: The other big important topic has been the dinosaur slide. For Dunedin. So where are we at with that, and when will a decision be made on that?
1: Oh, I think the dinosaur's pretty safe. I mean, the options were the old dinosaur, new dinosaur, so the dinosaur's pretty safe. And I saw on your Facebook page today that you were saying relocate the dinosaur. Did you get any interesting people, any interesting
2: things? Yeah, we did. I mean, we suggested this yesterday, yeah, when we put is Toy Two. Why can't he be rehoused there? Because I think
0: next to Josephine.
2: I think the reason people don't want the dinosaur slide gone, it's nostalgia, right? And I think, you know, our wee ones would be happier with a brighter, new, shinier, yes, kind of high-tech one, which I get. But I think the comments we've got on Facebook, and we've literally had hundreds of people saying keep it, it's for those nostalgic reasons.
1: It is.
2: And no other. So maybe could we somehow dismantle and rehome, you know, in the likes of a Toy Two?
1: It's because it's concrete, and apparently it was made with beach sand as well. Yeah, so it might be a tad delicate too.
0: Probably just crumble.
1: I've been stuck on that slide with my daughter when I, you know, got a bit plumper.
2: I think we've all been stuck on there, don't worry.
1: Yeah, it is that nostalgia thing, but it's also, I guess, part of, you know, our heritage, just taking your kids to the dinosaur park. And it's also, its other name is Marlow Park, and I did know last week who it was named after, but no one will be able to do that. I thought, is the dinosaur a Taniwha? You know, maybe we could rebrand it as a Taniwha.
2: Maybe.
0: So when's the decision, when's that all going to have to be signed off? Because, I mean, budget for that playground.
1: It is a big budget for the playground. Playgrounds are expensive. The softball is expensive. The equipment's expensive. A lot of it's got to come from overseas. And the team did say that they're looking to source say ready-made swings and slides and that kind of stuff, because it does get really expensive. Yeah.
0: So a decision sooner than later?
1: I'm not actually quite sure about the timeline. I think they were going out to the market, so to speak, to get some expressions of interest, perhaps, about what it might cost and what might get delivered.
2: Okay.
0: On the sofa with Sophie, our Mayor Sophie Barker. More coming up next on The Hits.

0: Stomp and Stare from One Republic on the hits. Callum and P. We're on the sofa with Sophie, Mayor Sophie Barker, in for a regular catch-up.
1: And I need to ask you the question because, of course, on Facebook, you're active on Facebook and I love it. And I always take screenshots because I do like to follow up with our Mayor Sophie. Yesterday you posted, anyone know where to buy pork trotters now? There's no more Mad Butcher. Mum uses them for soup. And I was so invested. I was going to message you last night going, did you find the pork? And I thought, no, I'll ask you this morning. And least kind of like crazy way. Did you find out where to get them?
2: I've got some hot tips. So I'm going to get on the phone this morning because Mum likes making it for soup because you boil them for ages.
1: Yes.
2: I think the collagen comes out of them.
1: Yeah,
2: so really good for your bones. So she sent me on a mission. And I was just like, maybe they're not called pork trotters anymore. Maybe they've been rebranded. I don't know.
1: Well, the only thing I can think of is when you go to Animates and you get them for your dog and they're all like dehydrated and they sit and chew them. So have you got some leads on them?
2: Yeah, Robinson, someone said maybe Leckie's. So I've been online, I've looked everywhere because, you know, the mayor's got nothing better to do than look for pork trotters for their mum.
0: It's the pig's hooves, essentially.
2: Yeah. Well, trotter sounds lovely, doesn't it?
0: It does.
1: In soup, that's great.
2: Yeah,
1: okay,
2: well, when you're old, you want to look after your bones, you see. So you cook them up in the stock and get a good stock that's full of collagen. And
1: I love that. Yeah. Oh, well, good. Let us know how you get on, but you're onto it. You're onto it for mum.
0: When are we going to find out what this big event is coming to Dunedin?
2: It gets announced.
1: I'm totally going to break confidentiality
2: on the radio.
0: That's exactly, I know that, and we respect that 100%. But I mean, it's exciting, I suppose, for Dunedin to know that there's an announcement in the pipeline.
2: Stuff coming up. That's always good.
0: There's stuff coming up, and we've leant into this, you know, government allocation for funding for events.
2: Hopefully, yes. Hopefully we'll see. But this weekend is the Midwinter Carnival.
0: That's of course.
2: So we can see First Church over there, and it's going to be at First Church. And I was, saw the theme was a rustle in the night.
1: Sophie is swing minks there on the sofa.
0: Yeah,
1: I don't think they meant that.
0: Tickled your fancy. But that's a spectacular evening, isn't it?
2: Oh, it's wonderful. It makes so many people so happy. I'm so excited about it. Yeah, you can see the signs as you go past. And the people who produce it have been doing it for years, and they just make the magic happen. And that's what we need to happen, especially in the middle of winter, isn't it?
1: Have you found the additional commitments, you know, in showing up as mayor of Dunedin, you know, since you've won the election? Have you found that challenging at times? Because I think we all take it for granted how often you are out in the public at the likes of a Midwinter Carnival.
2: These are the things that fill my cup because, you know, otherwise I'm spending, you know, 8 to 10 hours sitting in a meeting or sitting in my office, and it's being out with the community that really thrills me, I guess. I went to the opening of the gallery, the new Pacific Gallery at the museum, and that was just so wonderful. I went to King's High School when they were, the Wall of Fame, and for, why am I going blank on names, Tony Brown and Grant Robertson, and the whole school, or the school that was there, did the haka. It was amazing because they were just up on the tiers. So, and you just go, this is part of the amazingness of the experience and being part of your city is getting out there. And then on Sunday I was out at St Clair and there was doing some CCTV with China TV. A billion people in the audience.
0: You're kidding me.
2: It was for World Ocean Day, so you don't think about that when you're talking to the camera.
0: You absolutely don't. No.
2: Don't be a dick.
0: By the way, Lindsay's just texted in and says Leckie's is your place to go.
2: Leckie's, awesome. Thanks for the tip.
0: And we're all counting down to July 22nd, 2028 in Dunedin.
2: The eclipse.
0: I'm just we're expecting.
2: We're going to get some big fans to get rid of the clouds.
0: Well, we hope it's not a cloudy day. Mm. That would be a major downer. But we're expecting a huge influx of people because I looked at the last time it happened, it was the year 1163.
2: Well, I don't know if there was a huge influx in or not.
0: No.
2: But yeah, super exciting, isn't it?
0: Isn't it? Yeah. So we're one of the few main centres in this country that will get to witness the full solar eclipse.
2: Yeah.
0: So thousands expected in Dunedin.
2: Yeah, yeah, it'll be amazing, won't it?
0: And it's a great selling point for our city, so why not?
2: Yeah, absolutely. Yeah. I'm very much looking forward to it. And I think all the people that will come into the city, because there's lots of people that follow eclipses, I guess, around the world. So we're expecting a lot of people from overseas as well.
0: Will you still be mayor? Will that be the start of a new...
2: Yeah, it should be, because I think the election will be like October 28th. So yes. I'll be the mayor that'll be there. Well,
0: yes, you will.
1: You will be the mayor that'll be there, that's for sure. Isn't it funny? Because when Callum first said this, I was a little bit like, snore fest. But it turns out, no, I'll be honest. Hey, did you hear? And I'm like, okay, we're so different. But, like, that's amazing. What were the numbers? 5,000 international visitors and up to 30,000 people from other parts of the country coming to Dunedin.
2: Yeah, we'd be expecting a lot of people to come down from Christchurch and Auckland, etc., because this is a once-in-a-lifetime experience. I remember Hayley's Comet when that came. That was super exciting.
1: Were we at primary school for that? Because I remember the school, we all went outside to watch it.
0: That's right.
1: We all had to take glasses to look up at it. Would that be right?
0: This is just such a super, super rare event. And it is going to be massive for Dunedin and also Queenstown, another place where you can. I'm going to get T-shirts. I'm going to make T-shirts. I'm going to cash in.
1: And what are you going to put on them?
0: I'm going to have you. I was in Dunedin for the solar eclipse.
1: Right. Better put the year.
0: Yeah, 2028.
2: You can start wearing it now. I'm going to be. And then you just cross out that I am.
0: Yeah, because I think we all need to find ways to cash in on this and, you know, and become rich from it.
1: Yeah, we love that idea.
2: We'll see you on the street corner, you know, selling your T-shirts.
1: You'll have to permit, though. You'll need a permit. Hey, Sophie, so what's on the calendar for sort of, you know, today and through till the end of the week?
2: Oh, lots and lots of meetings, I think. I've got lots of stuff at local government amalgamation because that's the Head Start program and the amalgamations are on our radar. And that's a key thing as well because people are like, oh, would you go with Waitaki? Would you go with Gore, Clutha, Queenstown, etc.? And we have to make, I have to be selfish. It's my job to be selfish for our city and to say help decide what is best for us. You know, that's a really big decision because the government are pushing that one along. So I'm afraid it all sounds really boring when we talk about local government reform, RMA. Doesn't that sound thrilling?
1: I'm so pleased you're doing the job and not us.
0: Well,
1: hey,
0: if it makes the whole,
2: lots of reading.
0: If it means less rates, we're all for it.
2: Well, when has centralisation made things cheaper? Wow. Look at the polytech. Look at the hospital.
0: Well, listen, good luck with those meetings.
2: Thank you. And making those big decisions.
0: And wonderful to be on the sofa again. And we'll keep in touch.
2: Lovely to see you guys.
0: Dunedin Mayor Sophie Barker on the hits.
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0: Ed Sheeran and Arijit Singh, Sapphire on the hits. Hey, Callum and P in Dunedin. It's nearly 9 o'clock. We're here till 10.
1: We are. And after 9 o'clock, we've just received a text, Callum, and it seems to be your day because apparently you can get a free coffee. So I need to do a little bit more digging and find out more about this. But if you are named Callum, like Callum across the desk from me and Dua Lipa's husband Callum, then it's free coffee for you guys today.
0: Stop it.
1: I will not stop it. I will keep going till I get to the bottom of this.
0: There's a lot more Callums around today than there used to be.
1: Mm-hmm.
0: I'll say that much.
1: And today you...
0: I'm not going to say it's common.
1: But today, all you Callums, free coffee. Some more on that coming up.
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18: In this update... Wellington's southern coast residents need to get out now with monster swells up to 9 metres on the way.
19: From now, no vehicles are allowed in these areas, including emergency ones. The most dangerous window is expected to be between 10 a.m. and 1 p.m. during high tide. Emergency assistance centres have been set up at Wellington South Baptist Church and Miramar Mopuia Community Centre.
18: And Wellington Mayor Andrew Little says lightning strikes can already be seen off the coast.
8: I've seen one report that said they estimate at about 4 metres at the moment. So the conditions are starting to change and it is now time to brace ourselves.
18: To other news, a commissioner has been brought in to run a South Auckland school after its board was dissolved amid a police investigation into alleged fraud. More than half of Pukekohe North School's board members resigned last month. And Dunedin's visitor bookings are quickly selling out 2 years ahead of a total solar eclipse. Otago will be one of the few places to witness the lunar event on July 22nd, 2028. To sport, captain Ben Stokes and pace bowler Gus Atkinson are being investigated by the England Cricket Board over a nightclub incident following the first test win over the Black Caps. A statement from England Cricket says they're inquiring over a breach of team protocols in the early hours of Monday morning local time. And Denmark footballer Christian Eriksen has been released from hospital after spending the night under observation following his latest collapse in an abandoned friendly with Ukraine. The former Man United and Tottenham midfielder has released a statement confirming he's at home with family. And that's sport, I'm Bryn Rudkin.
0: And Dunedin's weather with HeatCo. Check out their Facebook page for amazing home heating specials. It's a partly cloudy Tuesday today and southwesterly strong. The high today just 13. Tomorrow, fine westerlies and the high 14.
2: 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What you want. Callum and P on the heads.
10: I know you moved on to someone new. Hope life is beautiful. 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

changed. And I traveled around the world, think where you living at now. 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And every once in a while, I start texting, write a paragraph, but then I delete the message. Think about you like a pastime.

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1: So we received a text just before 9 o'clock and it read from Teresa, Columbus Coffee, name of the day, Callum gets a free coffee. So we need to find out more about this. So we've got Teresa here. Teresa, where are you?
2: I've just been at Motor 10 getting my coffee and I've just got a wee board and it just says if your name is whatever, the coffee's on us.
1: So what does it say today?
2: So today they've put Callum, and if your name is Callum, you get a free coffee on them.
0: That's Callum's the name of the day. Oh, I love that.
2: Pretty cool.
0: I think that's so cool as well. Were you standing next to any Callums, or is there any Callums taking advantage that you're aware of? Or
2: none.
0: Yeah, it could be a cheap day for Mitre 10 Mega and Columbus Coffee. Yeah.
1: Tell us, is the coffee good from Columbus Coffee?
2: Actually, it is quite nice.
1: Oh, well, that's always a good start, isn't it?
0: I appreciate the heads up. Thanks, Teresa.
2: Okay, see you, bye.
1: See you, bye.
0: It's not every day Callum gets stuff for free.
1: No.
0: Honestly, I'm calling in to Mitre 10 Mega on
1: you
0: the
1: should.
0: Way home.
1: No, you absolutely should. So that is the cafe that's in Mitre 10 Mega. If your name is Callum, that is the name of the day to get free. That's right, free coffee.
0: This is The Fray on the Hits. Never.

0: Miley Cyrus on the hits with Callum and P here till 10. It's definitely a chilly morning this morning. P rocking the scarf, I see.
1: Yeah. And
0: looking good too in the scarf. And it's not often I see you in a scarf.
1: And I think that's why you passed comment, because I do, you know, I put a bit of effort in. I
0: You're
1: like to think.
0: Scarfy you?
1: I am a scarfy. I like to put a bit of effort in on what I wear each day.
0: You're giving good scarf today? And so it's one thing. Yeah, it's one thing I've kind of never really warmed to is a scarf. I just find them a little bit too choky.
1: Yeah, and that's what I mentioned earlier this morning. And I think you noticed that I was wearing a scarf, because I don't normally wear a scarf, but I'm making an effort to. Couple of reasons, ladies, is it's a way to elevate your outfit, and it's also a way to inexpensively feel like you're wearing something a bit different, right? So you wear, I wear a lot of black, but if you chuck a scarf on, it just looks cool. But the issue I've got, same as Callum, is I just feel like I'm being strangled when I wear them. And I want to say thanks to everyone that texted earlier this morning. We had a chat with Gina, had some great suggestions. I have been on to the likes of YouTube and Pinterest, and I have discovered that I'm not very good at following mirrored instructions, because it took me ages. But I tell you what, if you are wanting to wear scarves this winter, there are so many videos. And who knew there were so many ways to wear a scarf?
0: It's actually harder than watching an origami video on how to fold a piece of paper into a flamingo or a swan.
1: It actually is
0: very difficult to follow those instructions. It's just the same when doing up a scarf. It'll be cold enough soon for me to get out the full face bank robber balaclava.
1: And you do put that on, and then what you do, which is very, very ingenuity of you, is when it's, you don't want it to cover your face, you roll up the face bit into the hat, and then you just wear it as a beanie.
0: Right.
1: So it's like a two-in-one for you.
0: Yeah.
1: It's impressive.
0: It's much more practical and easier than a scarf.
1: Oh, yeah. Do you think I should rock a balaclava to work then?
0: There's more than one way to keep warm in Dunedin.
1: Mm. There is. Scarf, balaclava, it's the whole thing, but we're needing them now, aren't we? We're into it. We're into winter.
0: Still a single figure morning, 9 degrees in Dunedin, so wrap that scarf up tight. Here's the Chillies on the hits.

0: Endlessly from 660 Castle Street. Callum and P on the hits, 9:36.
1: Well, it's certainly, we just talked about scarves before, certainly it has got a bit cooler. We've got the heat pumps going. In fact, we actually get new heat pumps tomorrow, which is pretty exciting. Got Stephen and the team from Heatco coming in. Anyway.
0: Will be exciting. Yeah.
1: Because the one in the dining room's broken. So it'll be good to get that replaced. And then we're going to do the other one while we're there because we took advantage of that good deal that we had advertised for a while, which is great. But we've had firewood fires going, heat pumps are going. It's all happening.
0: And just on the old firewood thing, our biggest ever firewood giveaway is coming soon. We're kind of limited to what we can say at this point. I tell you what, if you tune in Thursday, though, you'll find out a bit more about our biggest ever firewood giveaway. Now, we've given some huge chunks of firewood away over the years, mm-hmm. But nothing like what we are about to give away over the coming weeks. That's weeks,
1: mm-hmm.
0: Plural.
1: So if you use firewood to heat your home and keep your family warm, make sure you are, you've got to be with us on Thursday for all of the details.
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0: The hits with Callum and P, Taylor Swift. See the seat she sat on at the NBA finals.
1: Mm-hmm.
0: Do you remember she was courtside?
1: Mm-hmm.
0: They're putting that up for auction. It's going to go for thousands of American dollars, they reckon.
1: Thousands?
0: Yeah.
1: How many thousand are we talking?
0: Oh, well, I think it's reserve price is $6,000 or something like that. Don't quote me.
1: $6,000?
0: Are you surprised?
1: Are you
0: surprised?
1: Well, no, but I'm not. It's not a big old leather lazy boy, is it? It'll be some plastic foldable chair.
0: Courtside foldable chairs. But hey, Taylor Swift sat on it, you know.
1: At conference, just to change the subject just a little bit, at conference I was sitting beside the lovely Megan from Hawke's Bay. She's like the P of Hawke's Bay. No, she's way better than me. Anyway, she's quite traumatised about sitting on plastic seats because she said she was sitting on one once and the legs gave way and she went crashing to the ground, the poor thing, because we were sitting on plastic, they're very comfortable, sort of bucket plastic seats at conference.
0: Right, yeah.
1: But she said the legs just went and she was on the floor. I mean, that would be awful, wouldn't it?
0: I don't think that happened to Taylor Swift courtside.
1: No, I wouldn't. I wouldn't say so. I wouldn't dare. She wouldn't dare give way on her. Hey, look, just a reminder that the 2026 Dunedin Polar Plunge is coming up and it's only a couple of weeks away. So put this date in your diary. And if you're listening to us at work, we'd love to see work groups, sports groups come along, families obviously. You just jump in, you can fancy dress. It's on Sunday, June the 21st, and we all jump in. When I say that in general, the big running into the St Clair surf happens at midday sharp. So to get to St Clair about 11:30.
0: It cracks me up how many people dress up for it.
1: I know.
0: And who make an effort for it. It's brilliant to see. And the last couple of years, the crowds have been getting bigger and bigger for the Polar Plunge.
1: And we've made record dollars too, because remember, this is a fundraiser for the St Clair Surf Life Saving Club. So come along to the Polar Plunge, give a gold coin donation, and that money, of course, is going towards, you know, keeping us and our beaches safe over the summer months. It's, and they do a wonderful
0: one
1: job.
0: One of the iconic events of the year in Dunedin. It's not this Sunday, but next Sunday.
1: When is it?
0: Not this Sunday. It's Sunday week away. Is that
1: fantastic.
0: What they say?
1: Yep, yeah. The 21st of June.
0: I think it's so important that we put it all on our radars. All right, have a great day in Dunedin. Waving. Hayley's in after 10 on the hits.

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19: In this update, Wellington's mayor has declared a state of emergency as monster 10-metre swells batter the south coast, forcing residents between Ōwhero and Breaker Bays to evacuate. Andrew Little's not taking any chances.
20: When we can predict something with the best ability that we've got and it puts lives at risk, then we have a duty to act appropriately, act cautiously.
19: Chris Hipkins says Labor won't be making any announcement about tax this week.
21: We are making an announcement that will have an impact on household cost of living. You just have to wait and see what the policy is, but it will have a cost of living impact.
19: Israel and Iran are both hitting pause on the fighting. Israeli Prime Minister Benjamin Netanyahu says he told Donald Trump he'll hold fire for now. But the key phrase there is, for now.
22: If the terror regime makes the mistake of resuming attacks against us, we will respond with full force.
19: And Spark wants to turn the country's old phone booths into free calling, Wi-Fi and charging spots and for digital advertising. But Auckland Council's got their hand out wanting a cut of the profits since the booths sit on public land. Spark Chief Brand Officer Leela Ashford.
23: All costs are borne by Spark and by our partner oMedia. If you then go and split that revenue with councils and roading authorities, well then the business case very quickly falls over.
19: To sport, Black Ferns midfielder Amy Duplessis has re-signed with New Zealand Rugby through until 2029. She's played 27 tests since her debut in 2022. And England cricket captain Ben Stokes appears to be fighting to retain his job after a nightclub incident which is now under internal investigation. Stokes and pace bowler Gus Atkinson are the subject of an ECB review following a breach of team protocols after the first up win over the Black Caps at Lords. In that sport, I'm Bryn Rudkin. The Hits, Dunedin weather with Heatco. 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Mainly fine but cloudy periods. We've got gusty southwesterlies easing. 8 is the overnight low. Tomorrow fine and sunny with westerly winds and 14.
0: 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So
2: what's going on? 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
0: Till now.
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0: Love. The Hits.

Hits. Hayley here on the Hits. Happy Tuesday. Most productive day of the week. Love a good Tuesday, especially when the playlist has been zhuzhed up a bit. You told us what you want, so you

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1: Plus, your chance to see Robbie Williams live in NZ. All you got to do is entertain us to win a double pass.
0: And we'll see you back this afternoon from 3 on The Hits.

Kids, you know we're coming into the colder winter months because I went for a walk this afternoon and almost every dog I passed had a jacket on it. 30 years ago, I don't remember seeing any dogs wearing jackets, and now it's like they've probably got full wardrobes with the seasonal colours that suit their skin tone.

0: Hits are calling. You're on the hits. It's Hayley with you. All the talk around the water cooler and the coffee machine here at work are parents complaining about winter sports season. They are in full swing and you can lose an entire weekend if you've got multiple kids doing them. I reckon the way to do it, though, is to do it properly. Thermos of hot coffee, maybe camped here on the sidelines as well. Puffer, because it gets pretty cold first thing on that Saturday morning as well. But if you have a hack for being a parent on the sidelines for winter sports, can you let me know? 4487, because I'm sure there's going to be some good ones to help pass the time. Coming up 2015, we got a brilliant song that shot to number one on the top of the charts by Ellie Goulding. It's so nice, and it's coming up soon on the hits.
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15: 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Between 6 and 7 p.m. on June the 14th, we're testing the emergency mobile alert. 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For more, here's Barry Kane from Hidden Arts New Zealand. Barry? Where did Barry go? 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Oh, Barry, you were behind that curtain. Very devious.
1: 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They all play here. From the 90s till

0: It's the hits. We're also on iHeartRadio as well. I was just talking about before how a lot of us parents here at work are talking about winter sports. Winter sports, this time of the year, they dominate weekends. Say goodbye, because many times, if you've got multiple kids doing them, you can lose Saturday and even Sunday. So I'm taking hacks on ways to make it better on the text machine. You should see some of these texts coming through. Great ideas. This person says, I take a hot water bottle with me every Saturday morning and sit with it on my lap. I'm the envy of all parents on the sideline. I totally get that. Other people are putting hand warmers in their pockets. This person says, we play a best sideline comment of the day. Whichever parent can call out the funniest encouragement to the kids, and then they get their coffee shouted the next week. I love that. I love the idea of making a game out of it. Anyway, keep them coming through. 4487 on the text. Coming up, we've got Nickelback, Guilty Pleasure. Okay, don't pretend you don't love Nickelback. We all secretly love Nickelback, and it's coming up soon on the hits.
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17: In this update, waves are nearing 10 metres across parts of the eastern coast and forecasters are warning the biggest are yet to come. Met Service says waves are forecast to rise rapidly. In Wellington, Deborah East says she's been moving her old photos just in case.
18: I think this area is not at huge risk, but evacuation's mandatory, so we'll go do it.
17: A commissioner has been brought in to run a South Auckland school after its board was dissolved amid a police investigation into alleged fraud. More than half of Pukekohe North School's board members resigned last month. A liquor ban could be introduced in Canterbury's Lincoln due to concerns about alcohol harm.
19: The council says before any bylaws can be enforced, it has to prove that both a problem exists and alcohol-free zones would be a reasonable solution. It says it's taking a measured approach to understand the level of alcohol consumed in its public spaces.
17: And Dunedin's visitor bookings are quickly selling out 2 years ahead of a total solar eclipse. Otago will be one of the few places to witness the lunar event on July 22nd, 2028. To sport, captain Ben Stokes and pace bowler Gus Atkinson are being investigated by the England Cricket Board over a nightclub incident following the first test win over the Black Caps. And the Bulldogs have prevailed over the Eels 14-12 on the back of a scoreless first spell to wrap up round 14 in the NRL in Sydney. Coach Cameron Seraldo has summed it up.
20: Just relieved we got a win in the end.
17: And that's sport. I'm Bryn Rudkin. The Hits, Dunedin weather with Heatco. Check out their Facebook page for amazing home heating specials. Mainly fine but cloudy periods. We've got gusty southwesterlies easing. 8 is the overnight low. Tomorrow fine and sunny with westerly winds and 14.
6: The station that takes you all the way from the 90s till now. She's from Texas, I can tell.

You're on the heads. I feel like just last month I was coming up with New Year's resolutions and in summer holidays. And now already I'm seeing notices and advertisements and things popping up about Matariki events. We're that far through the year already that Matariki's popping up. It's Jessie J on the head.

0: Hey, Maddie and PJ here. We're back this afternoon with group therapy. Do you have any dilemmas going on in your life, big or small? You can text them through to 4487.
1: Plus, your chance to see Robbie Williams live in NZ. All you got to do is entertain us to win a double pass.
0: And we'll see you back this afternoon from 3 on The Hits.

It's the heads. Hayley with you. I've noticed a correlation between cold weather and online shopping. Online shopping feels so much more appealing when it's cold and dark by 5 p.m. You're more likely just to cruise on the couch and scroll on that phone. It's so easy to spend.

0: It's Shakira on the hits. She's no longer been done for tax fraud, so I'm sure she's happy about that one. Blood donor week. If you've got some time, maybe a long lunch break this week, pop in and give blood. Save some lives doing that. I can't give blood. My blood, I don't know if it's because I've got really low blood pressure. My blood just does not come out. Like if I've got a blood test, I'll sit there for what feels like 40 minutes trying to fill just one vial. And often they give up and write patient nearly fainted on the card because my blood just doesn't. My veins will see the smallest needle possible and they'll collect before it even goes in. And a nurse looked me in the eye 10 years ago and she said, please don't give blood, ever. We really want blood, but we don't want yours. We do not want the life admin of dealing with you when you try to give it. So I haven't done it. I'm still tempted though, just to be a superhero. Giving plasma as well. Oof, the people that give plasma, you're so cool. Coming up, Mumford and Sons are going to give you a hit that is back on the playlist soon on the hits.
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0: before you go, there's something I want you to have.
1: 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But wait a minute, isn't this?
0: Yeah, yes it is.
1: But I thought the old lady dropped it into the ocean in the air.
0: Well, baby, I went down and got it for you.

0: You're on the hits. Hayley, with you, this weather, these big swells happening in Wellington sound crazy. Apparently there's been a plane blown over at Wellington Airport. Waves have closed sheer paths along the coast. Massive swells arrive, and some residents around the coast of Wellington have been told to evacuate as well because they're expecting 10 metre waves around some parts of Wellington. It's absolutely insane. I have people trying to sneak in early for our concert world tour, okay? So we have got the best giveaway right now where we want to get you to a concert somewhere in the world on the other side for brilliant artists. We've got Olivia Dean, Bruno Mars, Foo Fighters, or Ed Sheeran. And if you listen out during the times of 8 a.m, 12 p.m, and 5 p.m, you will hear the cue. It'll give you the number, tell you when to call, and we can get you into the draw for that. So that is coming up just after 12 o'clock after the news and weather. Good luck. It's the hits.
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3: In this update, Wellington's south coast is getting hammered right now and officials are warning people to stay away. Residents from Orfedo to Breaker Bays have evacuated and Met Service says the largest wave so far hit nearly 11 metres. Daniel Neely from Emergency Management.
22: You don't want anybody out cruising around. Those orders are in place, roadblocks are in place, and we just want people to be as safe as possible and not treat this in any sort of silly way.
3: The police commissioner says he only found out on Sunday about senior cop Rakesh Naidu deciding to run for Labour. That's despite the party saying he had told a supervisor days earlier. Commissioner Richard Chambers.
23: He could have told me directly. I've seen him many times over the last 2 months. We needed to know a lot earlier than we did so that the impartiality of police remains front of mind and then everybody's kept safe, frankly.
3: Iran and Israel have both paused attacks, but nobody's convinced the ceasefire will hold. Donald Trump is telling Israeli Prime Minister Benjamin Netanyahu to rein it in. And phone booths are getting a glow-up. Spark wants to swap them out for free calling, Wi-Fi and charging stations. But Auckland Council's got its hand out for a cut since the booths sit on public land. Spark brand officer Leela Ashford.
24: In the past, it's been a coin or the phone card, or it's been user pays. What we're trying to do is flip the model so user doesn't pay. The overall investment is funded through the digital advertising.
3: In sport, Black Ferns midfielder Amy Duplessis has re-signed with New Zealand Rugby through until 2029. She's played 27 tests since her debut in 2022. And England cricket captain Ben Stokes appears to be fighting to retain his job after a nightclub incident which is now under internal investigation. Stokes and pace bowler Gus Atkinson are the subject of an ECB review following a breach of team protocols after the first up win over the Black Caps at Lords. And that's sport, I'm Bryn Rutkin. The Hits, Dunedin weather with Heatco. Check out their Facebook page for amazing home heating specials. Mainly fine but cloudy periods. We've got gusty southwesterlies easing. 8 is the overnight low. Tomorrow fine and sunny with westerly winds and 14.
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